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4: Good morning, it's Madigan. Thank you for choosing us as the soundtrack to whatever it is that you're going to be doing today. And we have been celebrating those who celebrate the music that we create here in Australia, because they're celebrating a milestone. So we're celebrating them. I'm saying celebrate way too much. So we'll do that in just under 20 minutes' time. Choir Boys for you right now. Run to Paradise. Just great songs on Gold.

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0: The ARIA Hall of Famers.
2: For 40 years, the ARIA Awards have been around celebrating Australian excellence, and on Thursday, they're going to host a special one-off event to sort of celebrate some of the most beloved and influential artists of those last 40 years. And we thought, let's do the best that we can do to help them celebrate that by honouring some of the Hall of Fame inductees. This guy has been in there twice, first in 1993 when he was doing it with his band, and then again in 2005 for the second time as a solo artist. Here he is talking about launching that solo career. I think you know who I'm talking about as soon as you hear him talk.
3: It was daunting because I'm still the same, by the way. I play about four chords on the guitar, and I just had to rearrange them as many times as possible to write songs. And I had a bunch of songs. There was a couple of those songs like Daylight, I think Daylight, maybe even Second Prize, Promise Me Your Call, that I'd sort of put into the short lists for Last Cultures or record. They didn't make it. And those songs that came back to me and I sort of reworked them, you know, I surrounded myself with some good people. I had Mark Opitz, who I worked with in Chisel, a great record producer who, you know, was responsible for a lot of great hits in this country, came in and overseen the project. And the record's raw. There's not, you know, a lot of thought into it. It's a rock record that's really simple. And I put it out, didn't know what it was going to do. And, it went to number one. So I was very lucky.
2: Here is one of those songs he just spoke about. The second prize, Jimmy Barnes. 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

0: Just Great Songs on Gold. Before we hit the 11 o'clock news, I'll be playing you a song that the band hated, the songwriter hated, yet it was their highest charting track ever, reaching number one on the US Billboard Hot 100 charts. But they hated it.
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0: 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People sent in messages and entries saying, you've got to save this pub. And these people really, really needed it.
2: Kelly, good news. 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
2: 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Well, listen, well done. You're a deserved winner. The Brand Ridge Project. 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
3: Thank you.
0: We were inundated with entries for Christian O'Connell Save Our Pub. And tomorrow morning at 6, Christian's going to get behind one pub, giving it the ultimate makeover. You're going to want to hear what he's going to do for these guys. 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
6: Hi, Melbourne. Fiona Ellis-Jones here from Your News Now. It's a chilly 11 degrees this morning. 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
4: 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Offer ends 30 June. There's a crash in Mulgrave on Springvale Road at the Princess Highway. Traffic delays in all directions. A crash in the city on Spencer Street affecting southbound traffic just after Latrobe Street. And we've got a great run on the One Ash Freeway taking 17 minutes into the city from Eastlink. 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Now you're up to date with Melbourne's latest traffic.
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6: Good morning, I'm James Royce. The PM believes he knows the reason for One Nation's ongoing surge in popularity, with today's news poll putting its primary support above Labor's and the Coalition.
7: People feel that the system isn't working for them, that they're working for the economy, not the economy working for them.
6: The poll also shows Anthony Albanese's approval ratings fallen to its lowest level since Labor won power. Meantime, Anthony Albanese has joined former Prime Minister Julia Gillard in condemning a sexist political ad targeting Jacinta Allen. The owner of Gotham City has admitted to funding the advertisement, which depicts the Premier as a witch in the wake of an arson attack on his brothel. But Franco Puglio's told Seven he's not sorry.
8: What she's done is turn it all around and called it sexist. It's just a deflection in my view.
6: A family of seven has escaped what police say was an arson attack on their Gladstone Park home this morning. A jerry can was found at the scene of the blaze on North Circular Road. Earlier, a unit was destroyed and another damaged in a suspicious fire at Airport West. A knife man remains on the run after last night's fatal stabbing outside a popular Footscray pub. Paramedics were unable to save the victim when they arrived at the Courthouse Hotel on Nicholson Street around 7:45. And the tributes continue for the former Australian of the Year who's died after a battle with brain cancer. 59-year-old Professor Richard Scollier was honoured for his work researching melanoma.
9: hipages is the number one place for tradies to grow their business, and no other digital platform provides a better return on investment. 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
6: Collingwood coach Craig McRae says it's an honour to be involved in the King's Birthday clash with Melbourne, which marks the first big freeze at the G since the death of Neil Danaher. Fly says it's a cause that's close to him as well.
10: With M&D in our family, it's really a weekend that we look forward to, but also want to shine a light on, because there's no cure at the moment, but Neil's done an incredible job to work towards one. So it's a big day for all of us.
6: Carlton expects Sam Walsh to be right after the club's upcoming bye, despite being troubled by a sore shoulder in last night's 5-point win over Essendon. And Melbourne's Oscar Piastri has missed the podium at the Monaco Grand Prix. He finished fourth, with Kimi Antonelli winning again.
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6: Melbourne heads into the King's Birthday clash with Collingwood on the back of a two-game losing streak, with this afternoon's big freeze at the G the first since Neil Danaher's passing. D's coach Stephen King says that makes it even more important to put on a good show.
12: One, that fits the occasion, and two, that makes Neil proud for what he's done for our footy club over the time that he spent with us.
6: Both sides will blood debutants this afternoon. The D's Luca Kenfield gets his first game, while the Pies have named mid-season draftee Mitch Podjeski.
13: Amex business cards support cash flow, fuel growth. surgeon today to assess the extent of his serious quad injury.
14: On the
13: and Alexander
14: Zverev
13: has edged out Italy's
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15: Good morning, it's Madigan. Is it morning? Yeah, it is still morning. We have still got an hour before we hit lunchtime. So to get you there quicker, I've got Just Great Songs on the way from Rick Astley, Evanescence as well. And let's celebrate the ARIA Hall of Famers, something that we've been doing for the last couple of hours. We'll do it again this hour in little under 20 minutes' time. 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

Hi, this is Carl Stefanovic. Join me and some guy called Eddie Maguire. You might have seen him somewhere. I mean, TV, radio, football, newspapers, the opening of envelopes. The man is Eddie everywhere. Now he's on Gold every Friday from 12 p.m. till 3 for the long weekend. It's going to be a whole lot of fun. Everyone loves a long weekend, and it starts early on Gold.

0: The ARIA Hall of Famers.
1: This Thursday, the ARIA Awards are hosting a sort of one-off event to celebrate the last 40 years because they've been around for the last 40 years of music excellence here in Australia. So let's celebrate some of the Hall of Fame inductees. And there are so many. These guys were inducted in 1994. It's Colin Hay from Men at Work talking about recording Business as Usual.
2: You know, we didn't have much money. I think it cost maybe $25,000 or $30,000 for the whole album. We never even got an album deal. We got a single deal first to make Who Can It Be Now, and then that did well, and so they let us make an album. But it took about 10 days to record, 5 days to do the rhythm tracks. And, you know, we finished recording. Greg was just putting the last keyboard overdub on, and then the road crew came and, you know, took the gear away because we had to do another tour. You know, that was the thing. You were always, you know, the live thing was the thing. You know, you were always going out on the road and playing more shows, even if you were making a record.
1: 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Who Can It Be Now? 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

0: Just Great Songs on Gold. The song at every high school graduation in 1998 on the way. Wake up on the bright side of the dial. 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
0: Last week, five lucky pubs got $5,000 each with Christian O'Connell's Save Our Pub. Now, when I say lucky, I also mean that they were very deserving.
2: Lucy told us about this great pub called Wilbury & Sons in Moorabbin. Byron and Kylie, are you there?
3: Hello, here we are.
2: Well, listen, good news. You're one of the winners. Congratulations. And so tell us about the $5,000. 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
4: Our outside area isn't exactly rain-proof or cold-proof. 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
3: Exactly, yeah.
2: Well, listen, congratulations. I look forward to coming in very soon.
5: Thank you, Gold, and thank you, Forex, as well. It's amazing.
0: Okay, Christian O'Connell's Save Our Pub isn't over. It continues. He's going to get behind one pub and give them the ultimate makeover, put in everything that he can, because they desperately need it. It all happens 6 a.m. tomorrow on Gold.
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0: 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News and sport headlines for you next, and then we continue our ARIA Hall of Famers. The one I got coming up for you is actually a dual ARIA Hall of Famer. In there once for his band, and then again his solo career. 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

0: Org.au. We've got a collision being cleared in Northcote on Victoria Road at Darabin Road. Works on the Ring Road Alterna Bound at Sydney Road with speed and lane restrictions in place and approaching the Westgate Freeway. Otherwise, we've got a great run on the Monash Freeway taking 17 minutes into the city from Eastlink, and the Western Freeway looking good onto the Deer Park Bypass and onto the Ring Road just 17 minutes from Melton. 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
3: Hi, I'm James Royce. No arrests have been made over last night's fatal stabbing outside a Footscray pub. It happened around 7:45 near the Courthouse Hotel. Witnesses have reported seeing at least one man armed with a knife, with the victim unable to be saved. Victoria Police denies that changes to station counter hours are increasing the risk of crime in Melbourne suburbs. That's despite a Herald Sun report linking reduced round-the-clock counter access to a higher risk of home invasions in some regions. The Prime Minister's paid tribute to former Australian of the Year Richard Scollier following his death, age 59. The renowned melanoma researcher was diagnosed with an aggressive form of brain cancer back in 2023. Anthony Albanese says it's a devastating loss.
4: Australia has lost one of our brightest lights and our biggest hearts. Professor Richard Scollier was a truly remarkable man.
3: The tsunami watch for parts of Australia's north has been cancelled. This morning's alert followed a magnitude 7.8 earthquake that struck in the ocean off the Philippines. The arson squad's investigating a house fire in Gladstone Park that's left a family of seven without a home. A jerry can was left at the scene of this morning's blaze. And Donald Trump has stormed out of an interview with the NBC. The president not happy when he was asked if he genuinely believed if the 2020 election was rigged.
5: Let's call it quits, because I've had enough. Thank you, darling.
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5: a country can never be great with a dishonest
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3: Melbourne coach Stephen King says this afternoon's clash with Collingwood is bigger than football, with the game marking the first big freeze at the G since the death of Neil Danaher.
7: I think the occasion speaks for itself, and the significance of obviously Neil not being with us for the first time. So that'll naturally, I think, play itself out.
3: The tribunal does not have the long weekend off, with the Crows challenging the one-match ban slapped on Taylor Walker for pushing Geelong's Connor O'Sullivan during a marking contest. Meantime, the Crows will be without Callum Archie for the next 3 to 4 weeks after scans revealed a low to medium grade hamstring tear, while Jordan Butts will miss up to 3 weeks with his bad calf.
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3: Partly cloudy for the rest of this afternoon, down to 10 tonight, sunny in Melbourne, 19 tomorrow, showers are 19 Wednesday, then partly cloudy and 17 on Thursday. 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
10: Good afternoon, it's Madigan. Now, usually at this time of day, we would be doing Totally 80s, but we're going to put it on pause just for today, because what we're going to do is we're going to celebrate those who celebrate Australian music, because they're celebrating 40 years of celebrating Australian music, and we want to celebrate those who have been celebrated by that group of people who are known as the ARIA Awards. I made that way more complicated than it needed to be, so we'll do that in little over 20 minutes time. Starship for you right now, just great songs on Gold.

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0: 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ARIA Hall of Famers.
1: Congratulations, 40 years the ARIA Awards been around celebrating Australian music excellence. And this Thursday, they're going to be hosting a one-off event to sort of celebrate those last 40 years and talk about some of the great inductees into the Hall of Fame. I think we should do that right now too. This guy also has a dual induction, first in 1990 when he was working with Sherbet, and then again in 2017 as a solo artist. Here is Daryl Braithwaite talking about that jump from Sherbet to being a solo artist.
2: I look back on it with fond memories and that I loved it, you know, because it was five, six of us on the road or out there doing something that we love, and we all got on well. We didn't know what was really around the corner. That's how, I guess, the music industry is. It's like, you never know if you're going to be successful or whatever, but it's a lot of fun along the way, you know. Well, personally, I mean, it was never really thought of, I wonder if we can achieve this goal. It was really, you just went and did it, and we were fortunate that a lot of things clicked. When Edge came out, we knew that what we had made was really, really good. It was a do-or-die effort. If that hadn't worked, then I probably wouldn't be talking to you now, and I would have been doing something else.
1: Best song ever, is it not? 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
0: That's not where it ends. Christian O'Connell's Save Our Pub does continue. He's going to put everything he can behind one very deserving pub. It is basically the last pub standing in its town. It desperately needs his help. So listen tomorrow morning from 6 a.m. to find out what he's going to do for that very deserving pub. 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
14: 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There's a truck rollover crash on the Calder Freeway outbound on the ramp from the Ring Road. Our turnabout, the middle lane, is out of action with speeds at 40. Also a collision in Coburg on Moreland Road at Melville Road and a crash on the Dandenong Bypass in Dandenong at Hammond Road. Otherwise, there's debris on the Tullamarine Freeway heading outbound at Mercer Drive. 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
17: Good afternoon, I'm Phoebe Humphrey. Victoria Police insist changes to counter hours at its stations aren't putting our suburbs at a greater risk of crime. That's despite a Herald Sun report that shows those in areas where round-the-clock access to stations has been removed are at a greater risk of falling victim to home invasions. The force says reducing front counter hours has freed up its members to spend more time to be out on the beat. The arson squad's investigating an early morning house fire that's forced a Gladstone Park family of seven to flee. The three adults and four kids managed to escape the burning North Circular Road home, and a jerry can was found at the scene. Meantime, arson's believed to have been the cause of a blaze at Airport West, which has destroyed a unit and damaged another. The PM has joined in the tributes to a former Australian of the Year who's lost his battle with brain cancer, aged 59. Richard Scollier was a pioneer in the space of melanoma research. Anthony Albanese says we've lost one of our brightest lights.
18: Professor Scollier walked his uncertain path, as he called it, with courage, determination and grace. And his legacy will always be with us.
17: Tsunami warnings have been issued across parts of Asia after a strong earthquake hit the Philippines. The 7.8 magnitude quake struck this morning at a depth of 10 k's, killing one person and levelling buildings. The Pacific Tsunami Warning Centre says waves up to 3 metres could hit the Philippines coast, with 1 metre waves expected to hit Indonesia and Malaysia. And Pauline Hanson has told Jacinta Allen to suck it up following a targeted campaign against her. Recent ads have been spotted calling the Premier a witch. The One Nation leader says she's copped it for years.
19: Berwick GWM is now located in Kangan Drive, Berwick, just a minute off the

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1: Gold Sport, Collingwood coach Craig McRae says it's an honour to be involved in the King's birthday clash with Melbourne, which marks the first big freeze at the G since the death of Neil Danaher. Fly says it's a cause that's close to him as well.
2: With M&D in our family, it's really a weekend that we look forward to, but also want to shine a light on because there's no cure at the moment, but Neil's done an incredible job to work towards one.
1: The Pies have rested Steele Sidebottom and dropped Ned Long, welcoming back Harry Perryman and Jack Buller, while Jake Lever and Tom McDonald returned for the Ds. And Melbourne's Oscar Piastri has missed the podium at the Monaco Grand Prix. He finished fourth with Kimi Antonelli winning again.
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1: Partly cloudy for the rest of the afternoon, 17 the top, sunny tomorrow reaching 19. Right now it's 16 degrees. 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
6: Good afternoon, it's Matt again. I just want to say thank you again for choosing us as the soundtrack to whatever it is that you are up to right now. Hopefully, these great songs I've got lined up for you make it just that little bit more better. This hour, we are going to celebrate the ARIA Awards, especially the Hall of Famers, because the ARIA Awards are turning 40. I'll give you all the details on what that's all about in a little over 20 minutes' time. Kenny Loggins right now, Just Great Songs on Gold.

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Hi, this is Eddie McGuire. Join me and some bloke called Carl Stefanovi. Is that how you pronounce his name? Fridays from 12 till 3 for the long weekend. It'll be a lot of fun. We look forward to it. Stefanovic, the weekend starts early on Gold.

0: gold, we're celebrating. Hall of Famers.
1: 40 years they've been doing this. The ARIA Awards celebrating Australian music. And this Thursday, they're going to host a special sort of one-off event. It's going to be an ARIA Hall of Fame anniversary event. It's not like the normal ARIA Awards. That's later on this year. I think it's around about November 18th. So we thought, let's help celebrate those ARIA Hall of Famers too. This guy and his band, it's not just him alone, but he's the most recognizable part of the band, was inducted back in 2006. Here is Peter Garrett talking about the loyalty of the Midnight Oil fan base.
2: You know, sometimes when you're in a band and you've made a lot of music and you've done a lot of work and you think, well, people love what you're doing and that's fantastic, and you build a relationship with that audience, but you're never really entirely sure how long the relationship is going to last. You hope it's going to last a while. And I think, you know, we were really blown away by the level of the response here at home, but also overseas as well. It's not that easy to sort of figure out what it is. I guess one of the things that I know is important is that, like, we've never thrown a show, you know, and the most important thing of all has been to block everything else out and just get on that stage and just make that night whatever we can for people.
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0: Just great songs on Gold. Before we hit the 2 o'clock news, I'll be playing you a track from one of the biggest grunge bands of the 90s. But the lead singer didn't actually like the song all that much. And it took the producer, Brendan O'Brien, to bring in Chrissie Hynde of the Pretenders of all people to say to him, dude, what are you doing? This is going to be a massive hit. And it was.
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0: Every day last week, Christian was giving away $5,000 to five very, very deserving Save Our Pub winners. And thank you so much for all of your nominations. And thank you to 4X as well for getting behind this. These guys also very deserving.
2: Let's speak to Chris from the Sir Charles Hotham. Chris.
3: Christian, how are you?
2: I'm very good. Listen, I come with good news. You've got $5,000.
3: Oh, my God, that's amazing. Thank you so much, mate.
2: Well, listen, our pleasure. So tell us about the pub.
3: We're a family-owned business. We've been proprietors of the pub since 1991. We're just an old-school venue.
2: What are you going to do with the money?
3: Probably since we opened in 1991, we've got the same dining room chairs, so it'll be good to be able to get some chairs that people don't have to bring their own cushions in to sit down.
2: I love that.
0: Okay, it hasn't finished there, because tomorrow at 6 a.m, Christian is getting everything that he can behind one pub, giving it the ultimate makeover. I cannot wait to see what he does. 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
18: 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Two lanes are closed on the ramp from the Ring Road L turnabound to the Calder Freeway outbound due to a truck rollover. Just one lane is getting through, speeds are down to 40. We've got a collision in Bentley East on South Road, heading east at Tucker Road. Two lanes are closed and debris on the Tullamarine Freeway heading outbound at Mercer Drive, the right-hand lane is closed. 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
9: Afternoon, I'm Georgia Love. Tens of thousands of people have packed the MCG for the 12th Big Freeze, the first without its founder, Neil Danaher. 10 celebs are getting ready to slide into the icy water to raise

0: raise money for Danaher's Fight MND 2 weeks after the footy legend died from the disease. It's of course followed by the traditional King's Birthday clash between Melbourne and Collingwood, one player to be awarded the Neil Danaher Trophy. The AFL's announced this year it will go to the player who best demonstrates Danaher's values, including bravery, resilience, care and selflessness. Detectives are treating a man's death at a Footscray pub last night as a murder. Witnesses say a scuffle broke out at Courthouse Hotel on Nicholson Street just before 8 p.m. with one man stabbed. Emergency crews arrived to find him with critical injuries, unable to be saved. Police have today confirmed they believe the victim knew his attacker, but no arrests have been made. While Victoria Police denies a link between reduced station hours and a spike in some crimes. That's despite a Herald Sun article showing a greater risk of home invasions in areas where around-the-clock access to police stations has been removed. The force says the move has simply allowed more officers to go out onto the beat. The PM believes he knows the reason for One Nation's ongoing surge in popularity, with today's news poll putting its primary support above Labor's and the Coalition.
1: People feel that the system isn't working for them, that they're working for the economy, not the economy working for them.
0: The poll also shows Anthony Albanese's approval has fallen to its lowest level since Labor won power. And Aussie actor Rose Byrne has missed out on a Tony Award. Broadway's Night of Nights taking place at Radio City Music Hall right now. Byrne was up for Best Performance by an Actress in a Play for her role in Fallen Angels, but was pipped by Leslie Manville for Oedipus.
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0: Melbourne heads into the King's Birthday clash with Collingwood on the back of two straight losses. Coach Steve King says being the first one since Neil Danaher's passing makes it even more important to put on a good show.
3: One, that fits the occasion, and two, that makes Neil proud for what he's done for our footy club over the time that he spent with us.
0: Both sides will run out debutants Luke Kenfield for the D's and mid-season draftee Mitch Podjaski for the Pies. And no public holiday for the tribunal. It'll sit tonight for Adelaide's Taylor Walker to challenge his one-match ban for pushing Connor O'Sullivan into a marking contest.
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0: Just a few clouds about today. Tomorrow, sunny at 19. Right now in the city, it's 16 degrees. 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
6: Hello there, Tony Tenaglia here this afternoon. Now, Thursday night, the 40th anniversary ARIA Hall of Fame event is being held. So across this long weekend, we have been celebrating Australian artists who have been inducted into the Hall of Fame. We've got an artist coming up this hour who is considered a role model for many new artists coming through, particularly women. We're going to hear her story in around 15 minutes' time. Before that happens, though, songs from Matchbox 20 and REO Speedwagon coming up. Right now, Prince, When Doves Cry on Gold. Just great songs.

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0: 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The ARIA Hall of Famers.
2: The 40th anniversary ARIA Hall of Fame event is happening this Thursday night, so right across this long weekend. We're celebrating ARIA Hall of Famers. It's Kylie Minogue on Being a Role Model.
3: It makes me immensely proud that I might be an inspiration within this industry as a woman. I know that I've worked hard. I think people can tell I have, and put myself out there. I've grown up in this sphere, and that can be very scary at times, but I guess I've stayed the course, and I'm glad I did. And I really hope that, yes, if that's inspiring for other people in the industry, women in particular, fantastic. I also hope it's inspiring for the industry in the greater sense, that don't discount us and don't underestimate us.
2: Kylie Minogue on our ARIA Hall of Fame weekend on Gold. Just great songs.

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2: Kelly, good news. Yes. You're one of the winners.
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2: 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Well, listen, well done. You're a deserved winner. The Grand Ridge Project. 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

0: Just great songs. This is Gold. It is Tony Tenaglia here this afternoon. We are celebrating the 40th anniversary of the ARIA Hall of Fame event that's happening on Thursday night. Next hour, we're going to feature Crowded House, and we're going to hear about when the guys first kicked off and started touring as Crowded House and when they finally started to make some money as well. It's all coming up next hour.
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16: 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Investing carries risk. Watch out for a breakdown on the Ring Road Grantabound on the Plenty Road exit in the right-hand lane slowing to 40Ks, a crash in Sandringham on Beach Road southbound passing Bay Road, and barrier repairs on the Ring Road Altona Bound on the Princes Freeway ramp. The left-hand lane is closed, also slowing to a 40K drive. That's expected until Tuesday. Cars 24, 300 point inspected cars. 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I'll check Melbourne's latest traffic again in 15 minutes.
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0: blue. A sea of 90,000 fight MND beanies turning out for the 12th Big Freeze Slide. 10 prominent Aussies have slid into an ice bath to raise money for Neil Danaher's charity 2 weeks after his passing. Australian Governor-General Sam Mostyn, one of them, dressed up as Danaher himself.
1: Who inspires us most today? Neil Danaher. So I could only come as one person. And he's with me today, I reckon.
2: He's with us all.
0: Last year's Big Freeze raised $22.9 million for MND research and care projects, this year being the first without Danaher, expected to smash that record. Homicide detectives are still on the scene where a man was stabbed and killed at a Footscray pub last night. Witnesses say there was a scuffle at the Courthouse Hotel just before 8pm where a man was critically wounded. Ambos tried to revive him, but he couldn't be saved. He is yet to be formally identified, but police believe he did know his attacker. Pauline Hanson has told Jacinta Allen to suck it up over a Ditch the Witch sledge. A Melbourne brothel has funded an advertising trailer across the city depicting the Premier as a witch. Allen's released a statement saying she won't let this sort of language be seen as fair game against any woman at work or in leadership. But when asked about it on Sky News, Senator Hanson was less than sympathetic.
3: Suck it up, sweetheart. If you've seen what's happened to me over the years, I remember Tim Fisher called me a witch and I should be burned at the stake. So I've been tagged that long before you. Toughen up.
0: And tsunami waves of around a metre have hit parts of the Philippine coast following a massive earthquake. The 7.8 magnitude quake struck south of the country, causing widespread damage. Officials trying to verify reports of at least 5 deaths.
4: Berwick GWM is now located in Kangan Drive, Berwick, just a minute off the Monash. Berwick GWM, the original, the trusted. License 8760.
0: Melbourne coach Stephen King says the Savos' clash with Collingwood is bigger than football, the game marking the first Big Freeze at the G since Neil Danaher's death.
5: I think the occasion speaks for itself and the significance of obviously Neil not being with us for the first time. That'll naturally play itself out.
0: Both teams are running out debutants when the game starts this hour. The Pies are again without captain Darcy Moore to injury, while still side bottoms being managed. And Adelaide will be without Callum Archie for the next 3 to 4 weeks, scans revealing a low to medium grade hamstring tear, while Jordan Butts will miss up to 3 weeks with his bad calf.
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0: Set to stick around the rest of the afternoon. Tomorrow's sunny at 19. Right now in the city, it's 16 degrees. 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
11: Hello there, Tony Tenaglia here this afternoon. Now, this Thursday night, the 40th anniversary ARIA Hall of Fame event is going to be held. And then you'll be able to watch the event on the ABC on Saturday night. So across the weekend, what we've been doing is featuring great Aussie artists that maybe have been inducted into the Hall of Fame or, about to be inducted into the Hall of Fame. This hour, we're going to hear from Neil Finn from Crowded House. He's going to talk about the very first time Crowded House started touring and whether they were making any money or not. Before we hear that story, though, songs from Carly Rae Jepsen and Bon Jovi coming up. But right now, Queen and Another One Bites the Dust on Gold. Just great songs.

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0: Just great songs. This is Gold. Tal Bachman, She's So High. You got Tony Tenaglia this afternoon. The Bank of Christian ATM is being loaded as we speak. And tomorrow morning after 6, Christian's going to start withdrawing cash and start to pay your bills again. So if you've got a bill that you would like Christian to pay, upload it now to thegoldwebsite.com.au.
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2: 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Price at participating stores until June 9 while stocks last, excludes IGA local grocer. What's happening on the ring road today? We've got reports of a crash Altona bound past the Hume Freeway. Also barrier repairs Altona bound on the Princes Freeway ramp. The left-hand lane is closed, slowing to 40Ks. We've also got delays after a breakdown. Greensboro bound on the Plenty Road exit. Also watch out for some works over in Berwick on Clyde Road at the Monash Freeway. That's down to one lane in both directions until mid-2026. 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I'll check Melbourne's latest traffic again in 15 minutes.
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9: In the lead up to the 40th anniversary Aria Hall of Fame event this Thursday night, this long weekend we are celebrating Aria Hall of Famers. Here's Neil Finn from Crowded House to talk about the very first Crowded House tour.
10: The first tour that we ever did with Crowded House was actually, we were called the Mullanes, and it was Paul and Nick and I and Craig Hooper, and we all fitted in one hire car, and I was the tour manager, and I was having to hit the promoters up for the money after the show, and we almost universally lost money at every show. Well, they lost money. We were on guarantees. It was really quite a good education for me to go and count out the cash over the ironing board backstage and have the promoter go, "Well, we only had 50 people, mate. Can we renegotiate?" No. I was quite hard asked about it. I said no. Under that name, we didn't draw very big crowds, but as soon as Crowded House turned up, the tours started to get real good. And that pub circuit, as some may remember, was a really vibrant time in Australian music.
9: Neil Finn and Crowded House on our ARIA Hall of Fame weekend on Gold. Just great songs.

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0: Just great songs. This is Gold with Anastasia and I'm Out of Love. Do you remember the TV show The Masked Singer? She actually won The Masked Singer in 2021 when she was dressed as the vampire. It's Tony Tenaglia this afternoon. Now, if you were heading to a deserted island, you could only take five albums with you. I think there's a good chance, not everybody would, but there's a good chance that the album that features the song that we're going to play next is one of the albums you would take. I know it's one of the albums I'd take.
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2: 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Watch out for a crash over in Cranbourne West on Hall Road at Hayton Park Boulevard. There is traffic delays in both directions. And barrier repairs on the Ring Road Altona Bend on the Prince's Freeway ramp. The left-hand lane is shut, slowing to a 40k drive. And the D's take on the Pies at the MCG this afternoon, so watch out for extra foot traffic near the ground. Punt Road is usually heavy in both directions between Victoria Parade and Swan Street. The Victorian government is delivering real help with half-price public transport until January 1. 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I'll check Melbourne's latest traffic again in 15 minutes.
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0: Such great songs. This is Gold. You got Tony Tenaglia this afternoon. Busy night in Sydney, Thursday night. The 40th anniversary ARIA Hall of Fame event will be held. It will then be televised on the ABC on Saturday night. Now, there is one band being inducted into the ARIA Hall of Fame, and they're very excited about this. We're going to hear from them next hour.
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13: 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Offer ends 30 June. We've got a crash on the Western Freeway, city-bound prior to Hopkins Road. The right-hand lane is shut, slowing to 40 k's with delays back to Leakes Road. A crash on the Monash Freeway, city-bound after the Princes Highway with one lane shut. A crash in Cranbourne West on Hall Road at Hayton Park Boulevard. Delays in both directions. And a crash in Berwick on Clyde Road southbound at Centre Road. Thinking about dinner? 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I'll check Melbourne's latest traffic again in 15 minutes.
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16: Afternoon, I'm Georgia Love. The MCG is a sea of blue beanies this afternoon for Big Freeze 12, the first since the death of Neil Danaher. 10 prominent Aussies, from footy players to the Governor-General, slid into a pool of ice to raise money for Danaher's fight MND. Well, earlier, thousands donned their Big Freeze beanies for the walk to the G, joined by Melbourne coach Stephen King. Danaher's daughter Beck telling Seven, "Special doesn't even begin to cover it.
17: Everyone's doing Dad proud. It's just so special to see the community rally. And I think, again, it's for those people that are fighting against the beast. When we see people come together to see the community that cares, it just lifts that spirits. And this is what Big Freeze is all about."
16: Anthony Albanese has joined former Prime Minister Julia Gillard in condemning a sexist political ad targeting Jacinta Allen. The owner of Gotham City has admitted to funding the advertisement, which depicts the Premier as a witch. It's in the wake of an arson attack on his brothel. But Franco Puglio's told Seven he's not sorry.
18: "What she's done is turn it all around and called it sexist. It's just a deflection in my view."
16: Detectives are treating a man's death at a Footscray pub last night as a murder. Witnesses say a scuffle broke out at the Courthouse Hotel on Nicholson Street just before 8 p.m. with one man stabbed. Emergency crews arrived to find him with critical injuries, unable to be saved. Police have today confirmed they believe the victim knew his attacker.

0: But no arrests have been made. And three more teenagers have been arrested over a shocking attack on a homeless man in Bendigo last week. The 41-year-old man stumbled several hundred metres into a sports bar Thursday night after being stabbed by a group of boys. Two 15-year-olds and a 17-year-old from Bendigo have today been taken into custody. A 16-year-old was arrested and charged on Saturday.
1: Terry White, Chemmart are dedicated to keeping busy people moving. 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
0: The King's Birthday Clash has kicked off already, proving to be a tight contest with the Pies up by 4 points at quarter time. Both coaches have said today's match is about more than footy, the Big Freeze game the first since Neil Danaher's death. Craig McRae says it's a cause particularly close to him.
2: With M&D in our family, it's a weekend that we look forward to, but also want to shine a light on because there's no cure at the moment, but Neil's done an incredible job to work towards one, so it's a big day for all of us.
0: And Melbourne's Oscar Piastri has missed out on the podium at the Monaco Grand Prix. He finished fourth, Kimi Antonelli winning again.
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0: Staying mostly sunny this Savo. Tomorrow is sunny, top of 19. 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
8: Hello there, Tony Tonaglia here this afternoon. The 40th anniversary ARIA Award event is being held in Sydney on Thursday night, so we have been celebrating Australian artists over the last couple of days. In fact, this hour we will celebrate an artist who are going to be inducted into the ARIA Hall of Fame this year. We've also got a band coming up whose lead singer was recently in Australia. He was performing in a musical in Brisbane. But right now, Billy Ocean, when the going gets tough, the tough get going. This is Gold, just great songs.

0: Just great songs. This is Gold with the Police, Every Breath You Take. You know, Sting was recently in Australia. He was doing a musical in Brisbane called The Last Ship. Don't know if he's still here or not, but pretty much just popped up out of nowhere. Well, at least that's what it felt like. Tony Tenaglia this afternoon. I got a song from Train coming up, written by Pat Monahan, lead singer of the band. It was inspired by his mum.
1: My mother had passed. She came to me in a dream and was like, I can do all these things now, including swim through the planets and come back with drops of Jupiter in my hair. But I'd rather be there with you. Like, heaven is overrated. You should really pay attention to your life because this is important.
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3: All northbound lanes of Peninsula Link Freeway are now open. Thank you for your patience while these important pavement works were completed. Visit peninsulalink.com.au for updates. We've got a crash on the Western Freeway, city-bound prior to Hopkins Road. The right-hand lane is shut, slowing to 40. A crash on the Monash Freeway, city-bound after the Princes Highway, with one lane currently closed. A crash in Berwick on Clyde Road, southbound at Centre Road. And a smash in Fairfield on Grange Road, northbound at Separation Street. 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I'll check Melbourne's latest traffic again in 15 minutes.
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Hi, this is Carl Stefanovic. Join me and Eddie Maguire Fridays from midday till 3 on Gold. It's a bit of talk, a bit of sports, laughs, some opinions, and you don't need to phone a friend to guess which one of us will have a million of those, right? 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

0: is home of Christian O'Connell's Bank of Christian. This is where he wants to pay your bills. If you've got a bill that's, you're finding a little tough to maybe pay off, or maybe it's a little on the overdue side, please upload it to thegoldwebsite.com.au. The Bank of Christian will open again from 6 tomorrow morning. Now, the 40th anniversary ARIA Hall of Fame event being held Thursday night in Sydney. There's one band being inducted this year, and they are very excited about it too. We'll hear from them next.
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2: 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Watch out for a crash on the Western Freeway, city-bound prior to Hopkins Road. The right-hand lane is shut, slowing to 40 k's with delays back to Leakes Road. A crash on the Monash Freeway, city-bound after the Prince's Highway with one lane shut. A smash in Berwick on Clyde Road, southbound at Centre Road. The left-hand lane shut, also under speed. And a crash in Fairfield on Grange Road, northbound just at Separation Street. 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Investing carries risk. I'll check Melbourne's latest traffic again in 15 minutes.
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14: It's Thursday night, the 40th anniversary ARIA Hall of Fame event's being held in Sydney. So this weekend, we're celebrating the ARIA Hall of Famers. Is Cram from Spider Bait talking about how excited they are about being inducted this year.
15: It's fantastic. It makes us feel good. I mean, it's just a real celebration, but we're really blown away at the response. And, you know, we're not looking too bad for our age, so it's all good, mate. To be honest, it was unexpected.

0: expected, but it was very joyously received, and we're really stoked. Also with the fact that we're in a group of other artists that we all know that are our friends, so it's this weird class of 26 kind of group, and very, very much looking forward to the ceremony. Our first aria was the one we didn't turn up to. It's gone down in history as this great like punk rock moment where yes, stuff the arias were interested. It wasn't really like that. We didn't expect to win because we're up against Nick Cave and I think the Dirty Three and Powderfinger, and we're like, oh, we're not going to win. So, and then we won, and Richard Wilkins went to present it, and we weren't there, and it was kind of bizarre. So I went the next year, and I had to apologise to everyone.
1: 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Just great songs.

0: sounds Betty Davis, Eyes on Gold. Just great songs. We got Tony Tenaglia this afternoon. I got Mr. Mister coming up. Their lead singer, Richard Page, even though the band had broken up, he continued to sort of work with other artists as a session musician and writing songs and stuff like that. He's worked with people like Madonna, Celine Dion and Ringo Starr. I am going to play some Mr. Mister in a moment. Will it be Broken Wings or will it be Kyrie? You'll find out next.
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2: 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We've got a crash in the Western Freeway, city-bound prior to Hopkins Road. The right-hand lane is shut slow into 40Ks with delays back to Leakes Road. A crash on the Monash Freeway, city-bound after the Princes Highway with one lane closed. A smash in Berwick on Clyde Road, southbound at Centre Road in the left-hand lane, also under speed. A smash in Fairfield on Grange Road, northbound at Separation Street. Reports of a crash on the Pakenham Bypass, city-bound at Hillsville, Coorewerup Road. 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I'll check Melbourne's latest traffic again in 15 minutes.
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7: Hi Melbourne, Fiona Ellis-Jones here from Your News Now. It's a chilly 15 degrees this afternoon. 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
9: 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Watch out for a crash in Berwick on Clyde Road southbound at Centre Road. The left-hand lane is shut, slowing to 40 k's. We've got a crash on the Western Freeway inbound after Ferris Road. The grass medium is shut, slowing to 40 k's. And then a crash in Windsor on Punt Road northbound prior to High Street. The footy at the MCG tonight, so watch out for extra foot traffic near the area. 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I'll check Melbourne's latest traffic again in 15 minutes.
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11: Hi, I'm Georgia Love. Pauline Hanson has thrown barbs at Jacinda Allen, telling her to toughen up and suggesting her leadership's at risk. It's after a Melbourne brothel admitted to funding an ad depicting the Premier as a witch. She's responded saying such language shouldn't be used about any woman at work or in leadership. Asked about it on Sky News, One Nation leader Senator Hanson told Allen to suck it up, sweetheart, then threw out this.
12: Toughen up. And besides, Jacinda, I'll tell you something. I've heard on the grapevine you won't be there in a couple of weeks' time. I think they're ready to move you on.
11: Homicide detectives are still on the scene where a man was stabbed at a Footscray pub last night. Witnesses say there was a scuffle at the Courthouse Hotel just before 8 p.m. A man critically wounded. Ambos tried to revive him, but he couldn't be saved. He's yet to be formally identified, but police believe he knew his attacker. While Victoria Police has denied a link between reduced station hours and a spike in some crimes. That's despite a Herald Sun article showing a greater risk of home invasions in areas where around-the-clock access to police stations has been removed. The force says the move has simply allowed more officers to go out on the beat. And the MCG has turned blue. A sea of 90

0: 1,000 Fight MND beanies turning out for the 12th Big Free Slide. 10 prominent Aussies slid into an ice bath to raise money for Neil Danaher's charity 2 weeks after his passing. Australian Governor-General Sam Mostyn, one of them, becoming the highest-ranking slider in the fundraiser's history. Talking to footy commentator Tim Watson on 7 before the slide, Her Excellency agreed it would be even colder than winter mornings in Canberra.
1: It's nothing compared to what you're about to land in.
2: Neil said play on, so I'm going to slide on.
0: Last year's Big Freeze raised $22.9 million for MND research and care projects, this year expected to smash that record.
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0: The Kings' birthday clash is underway. Collingwood and Melbourne pretty evenly matched. The Pies just 10 points ahead shortly after half-time, while Demons coach Stephen King says this game is bigger than football, being the first Big Freeze since the death of Neil Danaher.
4: I think the occasion speaks for itself and the significance of obviously Neil not being with us for the first time. So that, you know, naturally play itself out.
0: And no public holiday for the tribunal. It'll sit tonight for Adelaide's Taylor Walker to challenge his one-match ban for pushing Connor O'Sullivan into a marking contest.
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0: Dropping to an overnight low of 10. Tomorrow, sunny and 19. 19 and showers on Wednesday. Right now in the city, it's 14 degrees. 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
9: And it's Tony Tenaglia this afternoon. Now, with the 40th anniversary ARIA Hall of Fame happening this Thursday night in Sydney and then being televised on the ABC Saturday night, we thought we would celebrate Australian music. So this hour, we're going to hear from Doc Neeson about the very first Angel song, a song that was actually a Vander and Young song. Find out how they came to record it. That's going to happen in around 30 minutes' time. We've got Heart and Genesis coming up, though. Right now, Survivor's Eye of the Tiger on Gold. Just great songs.

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0: 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This is Gold with Genesis and Invisible Touch. I'm Tony Tenaglia this afternoon. The Bank of Christian closed for business right now, but it will reopen tomorrow morning from 6. So if you've got a bill you would like Christian to pay between now and then, upload it to the goldwebsite.com.au.
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2: 300,000 Australians homeless, 7.8 million Australians, one meal a day. 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Watch out for delays following a crash on the Western Freeway, inbound after Leakes Road. And some barrier repairs on the Ring Road Altona Bend and the Princes Freeway ramp. The left-hand lane is closed, slowing to 40 km. The Monash Freeway is slow, inbound from Narriwarra North Road to the South Gippsland Freeway. And the Mornington Peninsula Freeway is building city-bound towards Ballarato Road to the East Link due to works. Invest smarter with

0: 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Investing carries risk. I'll check Melbourne's latest traffic again in 15 minutes.
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0: Falling Wherever You Will Go on Gold, just great songs. And Tony Tenaglia this afternoon. So this Thursday night, the 40th anniversary ARIA Hall of Fame event is being held. We are celebrating Australian music. And in a moment, we're going to hear from Doc Neeson. We're going to hear about the very first song that the Angels recorded, Evander and Young song. We're going to hear how that all came about.
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2: 300,000 Australians homeless, 7.8 million Australians, one meal a day. 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Watch out for delays following a crash on the Western Freeway, inbound after Leakes Road. And some barrier repairs on the Ring Road Altona Bend and the Princes Freeway ramp. The left-hand lane is closed, slowing to 40 km. The Monash Freeway is slow, inbound from Narrewarra North Road to the South Gippsland Freeway. And the Mornington Peninsula Freeway is building city-bound towards Ballarato Road to the East Link due to works. 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Content is general in nature. Investing carries risk. I'll check Melbourne's latest traffic again in 15 minutes.
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2: There's a big night happening in Sydney this Thursday night, the 40th anniversary ARIA Hall of Fame event. It'll then be televised on Saturday on the ABC around 9:15. So this long weekend, we're celebrating ARIA Hall of Famers. Here's Doc Neeson from the Angels to talk about working with Vander and Young on their very first single.
14: Significant was the fact that we were going in to work with George Young and Harry Van, and we had toured with AC/DC a few times. George and Harry came in first and signed us to Albert. They had picked out the song "When I Ever Gonna See Your Face Again" as a potential single. And we were going in, you know, our producers were already our heroes. We just thought, you know, to a certain level, I think we all felt we've made it. They tended to, instead of telling you exactly what to do, they just suggested an area that maybe, you know, whether it be a guitar or a vocal thing, they just said, look, it needs a bit more emotion here or a bit more attack on that line. But then they'd let myself or the guitarist work out what their version of that was. So we grew a lot as musicians in that time.
2: Is the Angels and our ARIA Hall of Fame weekend on gold? Just great songs.

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6: 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Watch out for a breakdown on the Monash Freeway citybound at Belgrave Hallam Road and a crash in Craigieburn on Craigieburn Road westbound after Bridgewater Road. We've got barrier repairs on the Ring Road Altona bound on the Princes Freeway ramp. The left-hand lane is closed, slowing to a 40k drive. The Hume Freeway is slowing inbound from Wallen to Donnybrook Road and the Mornington Peninsula Freeway is building city-bound towards Ballarato Road to the East Link. 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
7: 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The Aussie rugby team is celebrating after being crowned Rugby Sevens World Champions. Australia defeating New Zealand 26-19 in the final in France. The Giants remain winless in the Super Netball comp after losing to the West Coast Fever by one goal last night. In the earlier match, the Mavericks had a 59-50 win over the Vixens. And Australia has won silver at the 3x3 Basketball World Cup this morning, losing to the USA by 1 point in the decider.
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0: 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This is Gold. Tony Tenaglia here, about to head out the door. I will be back from midday tomorrow with Totally 80s. Let me know how much you love your 80s. So you know what we're going to do next hour? A whole hour of your favourite 80s coming up as we go Totally 80s next hour.
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9: 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We've got a breakdown on the Monash Freeway, citybound at Belgrave Hallam Road, a crash in Craigieburn on Craigieburn Road, westbound after Bridgewater Road, and a crash in Parkdale on Beach Road, south of Warrigal Road. Traffic delays in both directions. Watch out for barrier repairs on the Ring Road Altona bound on the Princes Freeway ramp. The left-hand lane is closed, slowing to 40Ks, and the footy is finishing at 6 p.m. tonight at the MCG, so watch out for extra foot traffic around the area. Police and speed cameras are there to keep you safe. Speeding? Chances are you will be caught. Anywhere, anytime, anyone. A message from the TAC. I'll check Melbourne's latest traffic again in 15 minutes.
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12: Evening, I'm Georgia Love. Neil Danaher has been honoured by tens of thousands at Big Freeze 12, the first Fight M&D fundraiser without him. An empty chair was left at the G for the late footy legend as the hallowed turf turned into a sea of blue. Almost all Big Freeze beanies sold out before the match. 10 celebs slid down the famous slide into a pool of ice to help raise funds, including Governor-General Sam Mostyn, dressed up as Danaher himself.
13: Who inspires us most today? Neil Danaher. So I could only come as one person. And he's with me today, I reckon.
14: He's with us all.
12: A touching moment started the Collingwood-Melbourne match with former NRL player Jai Arrow tossing the coin. The 30-year-old recently retired after receiving his own M&D diagnosis. Pauline Hanson has told Jacinta Allen to suck it up over a Ditch the Witch sledge. A Melbourne brothel has funded an advertising trailer across the city depicting the Premier as a witch. Allen releasing a statement saying she won't let this sort of language be seen as fair game against any woman at work or in leadership. When asked about it on Sky News, One Nation's Pauline Hanson was less than sympathetic.
15: Suck it up, sweetheart. If you've seen what's happened to me over the years, Tim Bisher called me a witch and I should be burned at the stake. So I've been tagged that long before you. Toughen up.
12: Three more teenagers have been charged over a shocking attack on a homeless man in Bendigo last week. The 41-year-old man stumbled several hundred metres into a sports bar for help after being stabbed by a group of boys. His injury's serious. Two 15-year-olds and a 17-year-old today charged with affray, weapon assault and intentionally causing injury. A 16-year-old was charged with the same offences on Saturday. And a stage adaptation of the TV show Schmigadoon has won Best Musical at the Tony Awards in New York City. Broadway's Night of Nights, hosted by Pink, who's never starred in a Broadway show, but pulled off a massive opening number and a performance of All That Jazz from Chicago to celebrate the show's 30th year.
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12: Ronny Majacek's been forced off the field in a scary incident in the King's birthday clash. The former Pie stretched off in a neck brace following a sickening collision with his former teammate Billy Frampton. Majacek's head hitting the turf hard. It's been a very close match. Is at last check, the D's 2 points up in the last quarter.
14: Congested roads, overflowing schools and hospitals, zero immigration. Australia needs a new deal. Newdeal.au.

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1: A clear night ahead, dropping to an overnight low of 10. Tomorrow, sunny at 19. 19 and showers on Wednesday. Right now in the city, it's 13 degrees. 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

0: Three. Choosing the right degree matters. Apply to Deakin, the number one Victorian university, for course satisfaction. Applications close Sunday, the 21st of June. Search Deakin University. We've got a crash in Parkdale on Beach Road, which is closed northbound prior to Warrigal Road, so use an Nepean Highway instead. And some barrier repairs on the Ring Road Altona bound on the Prince's Freeway ramp. The left-hand lane is closed, slowing to 40Ks. On our other major arterials, the Mornington Peninsula Freeway is building city-bound towards Ballarato Road to the East Link, and the Monash Freeway is slowing city-bound at Belgrave Hallam Road. Want to bag quality for less? 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Aldi, good different. I'll check Melbourne's latest traffic again in 15 minutes.
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We've got a crash in Parkdale on Beach Road, which is closed northbound prior to Warrigal Road, so use the Nepean Highway instead. And barrier repairs on the Ring Road Altona Bound on the Prince's Freeway ramp. The left-hand lane is closed, slowing to 40 km. A reminder of works over in Berwick on Clyde Road at the Monash Freeway, down to one lane in both directions. And the footy is on tonight at the MCG, so watch out for extra foot traffic around the ground area. Do you believe that happiness matters to seriously ill children? 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I'll check Melbourne's latest traffic again in 15 minutes.

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2: It's been paid off. 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
0: Cash in again tomorrow from 6. 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
1: 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Exclusion supply. We've got a crash in Parkdale, which has Beach Road closed northbound prior to Warrigal Road. Use the Nepean Highway instead. The Ring Road L turnabout is slowing on the ramp to the Princess Freeway Geelong bound due to works after Saturday's rollover crash and busy traffic around the MCG after the game. Punt Road is slowing both ways between Swan Street and Victoria Parade. Watch out for extra foot traffic near the ground. Bowel cancer is Australia's deadliest cancer for people aged 25 to 54. 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I'll check Melbourne's latest traffic again in 15 minutes.
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7: Evening, I'm Georgia Love. The MCG turned a sea of blue this afternoon for Big Freeze 12, the first since the death of Neil Danaher. 10 prominent Aussies, from footy players to the Governor-General, slid into a pool of ice to raise money for Danaher's fight MND. Earlier, thousands donned their Big Freeze beanies for the walk to the G. Danaher's daughter, Beck, telling Seven, special doesn't even begin to cover it.
8: Everyone's doing Dad proud. It's just so special to see the community rally. And I think, again, it's for those people that are fighting against the beast. When we see people come together to see the community that cares, it just lifts that spirits. And this is what Big Freeze is all about.
7: While thousands more will return to the hallowed turf on Wednesday for Neil Danaher's state funeral. Clive Palmer has put his two cents in to comments about a misogynistic ad calling our Premier a witch. Jacinta Allen's condemned the campaign funded by a Melbourne brothel, saying that language shouldn't be used about any woman at work or in leadership. Earlier today, Pauline Hanson told her to suck it up, mining billionaire Palmer agreeing.
9: Sticks and stones may break your bones, but I suppose, you know, that's what's happened to poor old Pauline. That name should never hurt her. Politics is a rough game. You should be able to take it. If it's too hot, Jacinta should get out of the kitchen.
7: There on the ABC. Officials in the Philippines have confirmed at least 12 people have died following a massive earthquake that struck the country's south. More than 200 people have been injured after the 7.8 magnitude quake damaged dozens of buildings and sparked a 1 metre tsunami along the coast. And nearly 950 Australians have received King's Birthday honours, recognised for their contributions to public life. Among them, gender equality activist and former politician Natasha Stott Despoja, former AusPost CEO Christine Holgate, and comedian and TV star Rove McManus.
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7: A King's Birthday clash for the ages at the MCG between Collingwood and Melbourne. It was a seesawing, gripping game, with the lead changing several times throughout the game, even in the final quarter. But it was Danaher's former team, the D's, that hung on to win by 8 points. The game was soured early, however, by a sickening injury that's landed Brodie Mijacek in hospital after awkwardly hitting his head on the turf in a tackle. And after his first game back in 6 weeks, former Adelaide captain Tex Walker will face the tribunal tonight, challenging a one-match ban for shoving an opponent.
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7: Clear night ahead, dropping to 10 tomorrow. Sunny and 19 degrees. Right now in the city, it's 13. And Christian O'Connell wants to save your pub tomorrow. A very special pub that needs a huge helping hand. 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

Hi, this is Eddie Maguire. Join me and Carl Stefanovic Fridays from midday till 3 o'clock on Gold. 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
3: 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We're going home. Get home. She was spewing. You embarrassed me in front of all my friends. The way you talk. You sound like a yobbo. I said, so? Which bit? When you said, what are you doing tomorrow? I said, what's the mystery? You know when I say, what are you doing tomorrow? You know very well I mean, what are all of you going to do tomorrow? She said, it's not a proper word. It's not in the dictionary. That's how words end up in the dictionary. If enough people say the wrong word, they stick it in there. Everybody says it. Use. Collective noun. All of your friends.
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0: feels better with gold. 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I got a real
1: 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There was a load in the dryer. My wife came, went, we're going to need to empty it, Chris. And I literally had what I could describe as an adult tantrum.
0: Got a real good feeling. To the moment you get home with Jonesy and Amanda.
2: It's Australia. 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
0: 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I'm going to give you $500.
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2: 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Je voudrais une bottle of wine.
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3: 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That's what Albo needs. He needs a dingo.
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0: feeling. 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

0: 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Team, shall we begin the big Viennetta giveaway?
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0: It's taken 8 years. Yes. So many bad rehearsals, Pats.
1: I know.
0: Now we finally, radio has won. My dream. It's the only time it's going to happen today yeah. and in the future as well. It's like a rare moon that comes out every 8 years. Enjoy. All right, let's give away some Viennettas. We have 1,512 delicious Viennettas. Christian, congratulations on show 1512. I would love to taste your delicious Viennetta. I've never had any before. Yes, you can have some. Christian, Frank here. My wife is on an emotional roller coaster at the moment. Our son and his wife are having their second child, which brings so much joy. But our daughter is leaving the nest for the first time to live on her own. Christian, I'm appealing to your paternal side. I need brownie points. Can I have some Viennettas? Frank, you're a great contributor to the show. You can have six. Christian, we're celebrating my daughter's engagement the weekend after an 11-year

0: wait.
1: Oh, that's
0: well,
1: a long way.
0: He ain't getting any of that Viennetta, okay? Leave him out. Oh, there's none left. Wait, there's another five. Not for you, mate.
2: He can have some in 11 years.
0: Yes, that's right. Kathy, congratulations. And yes, we'll send you some. All right, let's go to the lines right now. There are a lot of people calling him. Good morning, Luke.
3: Hey, Christian, Pat, happy birthday.
0: Thank you very much, Luke. Can we reward you for listening to the show with some Viennetta?
3: Oh, yeah, if you can, that'd be great.
0: Yeah, we've got some. Luke, we'll send you a six-pack. Enjoy.
3: Oh, you're a legend. Six-pack of beer, or...?
0: Viennetta for now. Chelsea, good morning.
4: Good morning, Christian. How are you?
0: I'm great, Chelsea. Thank you very much for listening to the show. Would you love some Viennetta?
4: Thank you. I'd love some Viennetta. Thank you. Happy 8th birthday.
0: Thank you very much for listening. Chelsea, thank you. Let's go to Scott here. Good morning, Scott. All right, let's go to Margaret now. Margaret, good morning. Welcome to the show.
5: Good morning, Christian. Happy birthday to you all.
0: Thank you very much, Margaret. How long have you been listening to the show? Are you a new listener or you've been with us a while?
5: A long time listener.
0: She sounded it.
1: Oh, long.
0: Been through some crap with this show.
6: She sounds like she's been to war.
0: Yes, yeah. The least we could do is give you some Viennetta as a thank you for your long suffering ears. Margaret, thank you very much for being part of the show.
5: Thank you.
0: Scott, we're going back to Scott. Scott!
7: Yes, how are you?
0: There you go, Scott.
7: Congratulations.
0: Thank you very much. Welcome to the show, Scott. Now, would you like some Viennetta?
7: I would love some, thank you.
0: All right, and you got a christening coming up?
7: I do, yes, next week.
0: All right, and how much do you want? Is six Viennettas enough?
7: Yeah, I guess so. We'll be roughly about 30 of us, so I think we can make it work.
0: How many do you get from a block of Viennetta?
2: How many slices? I reckon you're getting...
0: Six?
2: Yeah, well, yeah. Ooh, generous slice. I reckon eight.
0: Oh, you tightwad. You got a ruler out. You got a spirit level or
2: Look
0: something.
2: Look at these. Okay, six.
0: It's a christening.
2: Okay, yeah.
7: Well, christening.
2: If we give you five, that's one Viennetta each.
0: Let's do that. All right. Scott, enjoy the christening. Thank you very much.
7: Thank you very much, Christian. Congratulations. Thanks, guys.
0: Thanks, buddy. Jason, good morning, Jason. Welcome to the show.
8: How you going?
0: I'm good, Jason. So you'd love some Viennetta?
8: Yes, happy birthday to you and Patsy. And I would like a box while I've got a fridge freezer in the truck. So while I'm stuck in peak hour traffic, I'll enjoy nibbling on one of these.
0: Oh, that's easy. You can just. You're laughing, you're smiling. Even in like a traffic jam, you can rummage around in the back of the truck and get another handful of Viennetta.
8: The fridge freezer's inside the truck. I've got a little fridge compartment to put a box in there and nibble on while I'm stuck in traffic.
0: Gotcha. Lovely. What a great image. Jason, thank you very much for listening to the show. We'll send you the Viennetta.
8: Thank you very much. Have a good day.
0: Thank you, and you, mate.
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0: Christian O'Connell Show. So far, 228 Viennettas have been given away, which amounts to 15% of the Viennetta Mountain. Yesterday, producer Caitlin was terrified we were going to run out during today's show. We got a long way to go.
1: Long
0: 15%.
1: Way.
0: And it feels like, well, we've given away over 200 already. Now, yesterday, Becky listens to the show in WA, in Perth. And we were trying to wonder, she wants some, we'd love to get them to her. Pete spoke to a friend at Virgin, and they're happy to get an Esky on board and take it on board from here, Melbourne, to Perth. It might be some more ice cream going.
2: Brilliant.
0: Shout out to Terry and his 20 workmates in Perth who listen to the show when it's repeated overnight.
2: Oh, g'day.
0: There's 20. They would love some. They work really hard through the night. Hard work if you're a shift worker and working through the night. Terry Hughes and his 20 mates, yes.
2: Definitely.
0: So Becky wants a six-pack.
2: Yeah.
0: Terry's got 20. Him and 20 mates. That's 21. So they need...
2: Four? Yeah.
0: Plus Becky's five.
2: But remember, we can own, it has to fit in a carry-on suitcase.
3: Yes.
2: So maybe we just stack as many as we can in a carry-on. What do you reckon?
0: Isn't it colder in the hold?
2: I think Virgin said we had to take it in carry-on. That was
0: the feedback.
2: I guess
0: you cannot have a package going into the hold without a passenger. For very obvious reasons.
2: Yeah.
0: You don't want people being marched off that plane where there's a suspicious suitcase with no passenger allocated and it's Viennetta on a plane. It's not snakes on a plane, it's Viennetta. Yeah, obvious reasons why you can't just chuck a suitcase. Oh no, it's a friend of mine on the radio. I used to work in the Carl and Jackie O show, intern Pete. There's no way, mysterious suitcase. Chappelle Corby, part two. Not on your birthday, mate. Keep it classy. All right, let's go to... This is our second Chelsea of the morning.
3: Oh.
0: Chelsea, good morning.
4: Good morning, Christian. How are you? Happy birthday.
0: Good morning. Thank you very much, Chelsea. You'd love some Viennettas?
4: I would love some for my dad. My mum has gone away and left him for 5 weeks. She's gone overseas. Longest time ever they've been away from each other in 53 years of marriage. Oh. And my dad is an ice cream freak.
2: Ice cream freak.
0: Never heard that. Get your freak on. Get your freak on. Oh, wow, we've got to help out your dad. And dad didn't fancy going with mum on this epic five-week trip in Europe during the summer?
4: No, unfortunately, dad had an accident last year, so he's not long recovering from an operation, so he wasn't able to go.
0: Oh, poor guy. He's now got to see constant photos and updates from his wife's epic trip around Europe.
2: But she's not having a Viennetta, Christian.
0: Oh, he's got some. She's going to get some photos coming her way.
4: Exactly.
0: Well, Chelsea, we'll give you some ice cream, and we'll give the old man some ice cream as well. Of course, you can have some Viennetta.
4: Thank you so much, and congratulations
0: again. Thank you. Let's go to Matt now. Good morning, Matt. Welcome to the show.
5: Christian, just turned 50 2 weeks ago. Got two happy birthdays, mate. Bit flat. Going to need those Viennettas.
0: That sucks. If you make it through 50 years of life, you deserve more than two happy birthdays.
5: So every time someone calls in, they got to say happy birthday to me as well.
0: All right. Okay. Yeah. It's
3: Well played.
0: Yeah, we'll pay it forward. It's yours as well. Matt, welcome to your 50s.
5: Thank you.
0: All right. Make sure you walk off those Viennettas as well, though. But I'll send you a slab of six Viennettas. Belated happy 50th, Matt.
5: Cheers, mate.
0: Catherine, good morning, Catherine. Welcome to the show.
6: Good morning. Congratulations, guys.
0: Thank you very much, Catherine.
6: I have my 25th wedding anniversary coming up.
0: Oh, wow.
6: And I've got 30 mad Italians attending. And I think

0: time I trade the husband in for a younger man.
1: Oh. Go on.
0: Oh. He's still asleep, so he's not hearing this.
2: So how many guests you got coming?
0: About 30. Well, 30. Well,
1: 30 mad Italians. 30.
2: Oh, yeah, yeah. And they won't want small slices either.
0: Yeah, and they love their food.
1: And they love the traditional Italian dessert, Vianetta.
2: Yeah, from the homeland. From the homeland.
0: They're not getting the traditional cannoli. They're going to get Vianettas.
2: Oh, they'll love you for that. They will love you. They want to preserve those ancient rituals and traditions, the cutting of the Vianetta.
0: Yeah. Yes.
2: The non-unknown-as wars.
0: Yes.
2: All right.
0: No, that's awesome. Thanks, guys.
2: All right, we'll send you a couple of slabs. And congratulations for your 25th.
0: Thank you.
2: Let's squeeze in Anne here. Good morning, Anne.
3: Good morning. My mum is turning 90 next week.
2: Wow.
3: And we're having a birthday party for her, and she would love those Vianettas.
2: Oh, I bet, yeah. And are you going to have to mash it up for her? She'll be okay, the old girl, to break up.
3: Yes.
2: You don't know what kind of state of 90
1: you
2: are.
1: You don't know.
2: With respect.
1: No,
2: that's right. Can we agree? We don't know. And that's nice. That's do you want me to mash it up? Do you want me to pre-mash it and send it?
1: Presumptuous.
4: Here you go, Nana. Suck it through a straw.
2: Yeah, well, actually, maybe make a little smoothie or something for the old lady. I don't know what she...
1: I'm sure she has like a fantastic working jaw. Yes.
2: I just know that sometimes you have to mash up some of Patsy's food sometimes.
1: Like a baby bird sort of situation.
2: Yes. Yeah. But that's between you two. It's not really for the show. But anyway, Anne, yes, we're sending for your mum's 90th. That is incredible. Congratulations to mum.
3: Thank you.
2: All right. Thanks,
3: Anne. Thank you so much.
2: Bye-bye.
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1: One that gets you up dancing.
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0: 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Just great songs.

Christian O'Connell's show. Christian, I moved to Australia 4 years ago. I didn't know anyone. This is from Ryan McKenzie. As cheesy as it sounds, it felt like your show was my only friends here for a while. When I met my now wife and she became pregnant, we had lots of drives to the nearest maternity hospital, which is about an hour and a half away. We listened to a lot of the show. It made us feel like we had friends here. Thank you very much for the last 4.5 years. Ryan, what a lovely thing to say. Thank you very, very much. Let's also give some to Ryan and his wife. Also to Craig Walton. Craig, the bus driver, has, I know, been here since almost the first shows. Christian, happy 8th birthday for the show. I've been a listener since I started driving buses 7.5 years ago. Currently waiting to start my next service this morning. Crack that bus out the yard here. Hence, I'm texting him, may I have some Vianetti? Yes, of course you can, Craig. Vanessa, ShopRite.

0: Recognize the name. Yes, thank you for all your support over the years. Christian, I can't call in. I'm at work. I just had to sneak off to the Dunny just to text you. I love the honesty of this. Ash Burgess, in the loo right now.
1: Send the beanettes straight to the loo.
0: We'll slide them under that little gap of the men's cubicle. Ash, yes, you can have some. And also Rebecca Rose. I remember listening in the first month or two, Christian, in 2018. Been listening since. It's been a nice daily constant in a life in a world that is less stable. Beck, thank you very much. I love this one, John. Christian, when I was a kid, my mum and dad told us that Viennetta was for snobs. I'd like to treat my kids and my family, pets included, to a taste of snobbery. I'll take a slab of Viennetta's off your hands. Johnny boy, yes.
1: Climb the social ladder with us. Yes.
0: All right, let's do Tombstone Text. We do this every Thursday on the show. Get your phone out. Have a look. What is the first text message that's at the top of your phone? Imagine that is now your tombstone. What does it say? Patsy, what's yours saying?
2: From my husband last night. Is your spot free? So on the school run every day, Audrey is a bus traveller, but I go to the bus stop to fetch her because she's a ways away. Anyway.
0: In reality, what do we think? 10 yards?
2: No, it's a couple of blocks.
0: But I know you're like, I used to do that because actually they're exhausted.
2: Yes.
0: Yeah. And not only that, our school bags were about, what, two grams?
2: It's insane.
0: Now, it's about 50 kilos.
2: It's ridiculous.
0: What, are you invading a country? What's in here?
2: It's
0: ammo?
2: It's insane.
0: The spines of these kids. Knackered.
2: It's crazy. Anyway, so she's the only one that gets off at her particular stop. So normally I get like peak parking spot. Right next to the bus stop. There's no other cars that I have to buy.
0: Yeah, you know why? Someone's been told to put out cones.
2: No.
0: Awful. If I had to drive around the block, I'd hate that to happen and then have your reputation destroyed during my news.
2: There's a new school mum who's...
0: I don't like the sound of this story much. Or past tense, there wasn't a school mum.
2: She's now disappeared off the face of the earth.
0: She's sleeping with the mums.
2: The issue I have is that it's not their stop. So you have to use your stop. You can't be going around.
0: Oh, no, she didn't.
2: And she's taken my spot, hasn't she?
3: Well.
2: And I reckon...
0: This story does not have a good ending for
2: she's
0: that.
2: She's intentionally getting there earlier than me. She keeps beating me every day. I don't get there early enough to get my spot.
0: And I love these stories of silent wars. We end up getting involved with various people. Yes. We do.
2: I get there and I turn the corner and there's that black Kia in my spot. And so I have to go right over the other side of the road, like completely.
0: To get a good run up to rammer off. Yeah.
2: Reverse. To see Fona.
0: Oh, sorry, I didn't see you there.
1: Oh, are these your tyres? I need to slash them.
0: Sorry.
2: Yeah, so she's taking my spot, but she shouldn't be there because it's not her bus stop.
1: But if she's there first.
2: Well, true.
1: Mm-hmm.
2: True.
1: Interesting. She's alphaed you, Patsy. You're going to have
2: to.
0: My wife would behave the same way. She'd be getting so uptight during the day. Worried about this, she wouldn't be relaxed, Pat.
2: I might just, on the way from home, from work in the mornings, like park, leave the car there, walk back to the house.
0: Do it.
2: And then walk back to the car. Let's see her take my park today.
0: I can help you out here. We've got a lot of Airtasker vouchers. You can put anything on there. Someone will just park and sit in that bay.
2: Yeah, that's true.
0: No, they won't. You give them 40, 50 bucks. Someone will do that.
2: Oh, that's crazy. Crazy. Let's see her take my park today.
0: You know what? We should get one of our truck driver listeners to just park up their teacher a lesson.
2: Yes.
0: You mess with one of us, you mess with all of us.
2: Yeah, that's right.
0: That's the rule.
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0: Christian O'Connell's show. Christian, I'm hungry for Viennetta. Andrew Lawton, yes, you can have some. Christian, I'm enjoying the show today. My name is Elijah, and I'm 15 years old. Elijah, thank you very much for listening to the show. Elijah is saying he's an Air Force cadet, and me and the leadership team. Bloody hell, they're getting them young, aren't they?
1: They are very
0: young. Bloody hell, about straight out of Strait Hormuz at 15. recently been on a survival bivouac where we have limited food for longer than 24 hours. Listen, I don't think this leadership team that I've got, I don't think we do more than 2 hours without someone snacking. God help us, we need to protect the country. But thankfully, Elijah and his colleagues are up to it in that leadership team. I think, Christian, it would be nice to treat everyone in my leadership team to, it sounds like you're a young leader there, Elijah, to well-deserved Viennetta, as well as the recruits and staff. Yes, Elijah, they were Australia's youngest military leader.
2: Yes, our
0: future leader at 15. Elijah, we found him, our new king. Christian, my wife has taken an urgent teaching assignment in Mildura for 3 weeks. Longest time we spent apart in 36 years of marriage. I know that a slab of Viennetta's from you would assuage, great work, the tyranny of distance far more than a bunch of flowers from me ever could.

0: Warwick, yes, of course. All right, let's take some calls right now. Obviously, there are a lot of people calling in right now trying to get these. There are loads, though, of Viennettas. Now, I'm going to put a priority on Sonia. You'll understand when you hear this lovely email I've just had from Sonia Malone. Good morning to Sonia Malone and her team. Christian, I work in a very busy transplant unit at Westmead Hospital, Sydney. Our staff are always missing meals to attend to patients' needs. It really makes them feel good when they receive treats that are brought in for a quick snack. We would love some Viennettas for a treat. Yes, my husband and I would used to go for a drive at 7 p.m. just to listen to you and the team for your hour of power. Now we love listening up to you guys now that you're in Sydney. Sonia, thank you very much. What a lovely message. But most of all, thank you very much for the important work that you and your team do. Sonia, email me back. I know you're listening. How many do you need? Intern Pete is on the roads today and tomorrow delivering it in Sydney. We'll add him to the urgent list, actually. We'll put you to the top of the list there. I know he's dressed in a tuxedo today. He sent me a photo of it earlier. I'm not sure if it's an everyday thing or just a Thursday thing. I don't know. He's 12 years with KNJ. He's still going through that sort of PTSD. It's like he's like a rescue producer. I do know he's being allowed on board. HMAS Penguin. He can't even say the words. Every time we ask him to say it, he can't even. I don't know what they're going to make of him when they pipe him on board.
1: He might see Elijah, our yes. young Air Force
0: cadet. Yes, right. All right, let's go to Jared now. Good morning, Jared.
2: How's it going, mate?
0: I'm good, Jared. So you'd like some Viennetta?
2: Yeah, it was the sixth year. I need to shore that order up to about 31.
0: Okay, we're happy to do that. We've got enough. Who's it for?
2: For all the boys on site that I'm with, I'm currently working opposite Pentridge Prison. I work for a plumbing company, and there's 31 of us on site, and we're all hungry.
0: Oh, I love it. So it's not a smoko, it's a Viennetto.
2: Yeah, basically. And also, Friday last week, I lost my wallet and haven't been able to buy lunch.
0: Oh, that old excuse.
3: Oh,
0: yeah. Pat's has been doing that for the last 8 years.
2: Whatever day.
0: On the smoko. Yeah. All right, yes, we'll send you as many as you need, okay? Thanks for calling, Gerald. Thanks for listening.
2: Legend.
0: Thank you. Josh, good morning, Josh.
4: Hey, Christian. Me and my daughter are massive ice cream fans.
0: I love this. How old's your kid?
4: She is 4, and we both have matching T-shirts that say Ice Cream Appreciation Society.
0: Oh, what's better than those T-shirts? Nothing. Small thing, big joy.
4: If we do get some Viennettas, I do have to apologise to my lovely wife because I am also lactose intolerant, and she's working really hard promoting her book today, so the Yellow Ladybugs Conference.
0: Right, okay, well, listen, we'll definitely give you 6, but please be careful. I thought you said she was working really hard to clean my underwear at the time.
4: No, not quite.
0: You start shoving Viennetta in and you're lactose intolerant, it's going to come out rapid rate. Go easy, sir. Go easy, Josh.
1: We'll send you some lactose from Chemist Warehouse as well.
0: Always read the label. Always read the label. Josh, actually, we will send you some. I'm going to send you 6 Viennettas with some lactose. We'll send you some, okay?
4: Amazing. Thank you, Christian.
0: Hey, listen, we look after the backsides of our listeners. Okay? All right, Josh. Thank you very much, Josh. Let's go to Wayne now. Thank you. Wayne?
5: Yes, hello.
0: Wayne, welcome to the show. You fancy some Viennetta?
5: Oh, would I? What? It's been years since I've had a Viennetta. Never since you've had this contest. My mouth's been drooling.
0: Oh, right.
1: What an image.
0: Now, Wayne, producer Tina, 50% of the Giggle Sisters, has told me that she said that you sound like Santa. Has anyone ever said that to you before?
5: No,
0: I don't hear Santa.
1: Like Santa.
0: No.
1: Santa.
0: Wayne sounds like a fun uncle.
1: Yeah, just nothing like Santa at all.
0: No.
5: The beard's not long enough. It's white enough, but it's not long enough.
0: Do you know what? Come the end of the year, let's do a competition. Do you sound like Santa? You know, like Westfield have actual physical Santas.
1: Yeah, yeah.
0: We're going to hire just a voice artist, a voice Santa only.
1: Yeah, great.
0: Let's find it. At the moment, you just got to be better than what? It's not Wayne.
1: Not Wayne.
0: I mean, I've never heard anyone who didn't sound less like Santa. In more of a baritone, like, ho, ho, ho, ho, ho, ho, ho. Hello there, young boy. How have you been?
3: He's
0: a good boy?
3: A pirate,
0: oh, you're
3: Santa.
0: Right, okay. Oh, hello there, young lad.
1: Why is he Scottish?
0: I don't know, he's done a lot of

0: travelling. He was in the Navy at the age of 15, like Elijah. All right, let's go to Cassie now. Good morning, Cassie.
1: Yes.
0: Yes.
1: Hi. Good morning, Christian.
0: Morning, Cassie.
1: I'm one of eight kids, and when we were growing up, vianettas were something just for special occasions, birthdays and things like that.
0: Yeah.
1: And sometimes we'd have to share birthdays if they fell in the same month. So I would love to get some and share them with my siblings.
0: Absolutely. Now, they come in packs of six, so I'm going to have to give you 12.
1: That'll be fine.
0: Great. I thought you might be okay with that. Yes. Cassie, thank you very much for calling.
1: Thank you so much.
2: I'm tired, Grandpa.
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0: Christian O'Connell Show. Christian, my husband Jim started... Listen to this. This is incredible. Christian, my husband Jim started a food share market for people doing it hard in our neighbourhood. He picks up the food Woolies are chucking out every Saturday, rain or shine, brings it home, and then he distributes it to about 15 households. I would love to give him some Viennettas that you're giving away today on your birthday show so that he can give the families who are having it really, really tough right now just a little treat and show some love. Louise, you can have as many as you want. What do you need? Are there other people that are doing this? If there's anyone else that knows someone who's in need, it's just a small little treat, these Viennettas. That's what they are from us to you guys. But if there's anyone that actually could do something, just passing it on to somebody else. We do have Rio. How many have we got left?
1: We have 1,050 left.
0: What have I done? We've got one. Did you say 1,050?
1: 1,050 still to give away.
0: Pat, so after the show yesterday, producer came and said, I'm just worried, guys, we're gonna run out in an hour. We're not even halfway through it. It's quarter past eight. It's quarter past eight.
2: Stop.
0: We can't give these away enough. I can't deal with all the texts coming in. All right, here's what we're going to do. So, scores and doors again, Rio.
1: 1,050 left, 460 given away.
0: So, halfway is 756.
1: Mm-hmm.
0: All right. By 9 o'clock this morning, we have a new goal. We have to be at 756.
1: Okay.
0: During the next 15 minutes, before I throw to Pat's news, we will have given away 200.
1: Oh, my Lord.
0: The 200 wow. Viennetta giveaway is on right now.
1: That means we need heavy hitters. Don't call in if you just want six
0: no
1: or
0: lightweights.
1: 12. No lightweights.
0: Okay, no tie kickers. All right. 200 Viennettas in 15 minutes. It is on. Christian, my name is Harrison. I'm in year eight. My school bus. Listen to the show right now. The bus driver loves your show. I'd love to have 40 of the ice creams for everyone, including me and the bus driver, Andrew, and the bus. Harrison, I think you're a man. Ask him for them. I do not believe you're a child.
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1: Christian, I am a child on the bus, I promise. Harrison, only a man would say that. I want no part of this sick game, Harrison. Not in year eight. You're a grown man with a beard on a building site. Rio, how many Viennetas have we given away? I've set an insane goal. This is a new Christian leading the charge to show 1,000 or whatever be in a year's time. We have to give it away 750 Viennetas by 9 a.m. this morning, or all of us are resigning and walking out.
2: Deal. We have just ticked over the 500 mark. We are at 526. Wow. Yeah.
0: Christian and the team, I work at a Sydney hospital as the GM, general manager. I'd love to have a Viennetta party for the staff to celebrate the hard work at the beginning of winter. Can I have... Do a drum roll, Pat and Rio. Our biggest order so far. 100 Viennettas! Yes, you can! Intern Pete will drop them off today. Start loading up the Holden. Christian, my name is Joanne. I run a neighborhood kitchen. We run a community kitchen on a Monday night. We feed anything from 100 to 120 people every week. Bless you for what you're doing. That is incredible, Joanne. We'd love some of your Viennettas at one of the dinners. Yes, you can have 120. I can barely keep up with all these text messages coming through. Here you go. Found the one I really wanted to share. About a really special place, Peter Mac Cancer Center. Christian, I recently had surgery, spent a week recovering on the sixth floor at the Peter Mac Cancer Centre. Incredible place. I would love if you could send a bunch of Viennettas to all the wonderful and caring nurses, cleaners and food staff. They deserve a sweet treat for all that they do. Christian, I would love some Viennettas. There is no special reason. I'm a pig. I just love the honesty. Okay. All right, let's go to the lines now. Sarah, good morning, Sarah.
3: Sarah, and today is actually my sister's eighth birthday as well.
0: Oh, this isn't, again, it's not Harrison again, isn't it? Trying a different thing. Sarah, it's your sister's birthday.
3: Yeah, she's turning eight today. We're going to have her birthday on Monday.
0: Oh, why are you having her birthday on Monday?
3: Because she's at school today and she's invited all her friends. And the funny thing is,

0: My mum said if I actually got through, she'd clean my room for me.
1: Wow. You can have the Viennettes. What a great big sister you are as well. Okay, how many do you want? Do you want six?
0: Well, we're going to have quite a lot of kids there. My mum said we're going to have about 25 to 30 of her friends.
1: Wow. And I love the fact that your mum's getting you to do her bidding. And you're doing a very good job at it. So you want 20, so they're multiples of six. 28? No, nope.
0: Yeah, that's 24? Amazing.
2: Failed six fours are 24? I can't get... That's a lot. That's a whole Viennetta perch.
1: What are you worried about? We've got 800 of them.
2: I'm worried about these little tykes having a sugar high and poor Sarah's mum having to look over these crazy kids.
1: Yeah, I'm not worried about that. Not my problem. Right. Yep, you can have seven packs.
0: Okay? All right, amazing.
1: All right, Sarah, have a great day and hope your sister has a great day as well.
0: All right, you too. I'll tell her about this.
1: Thank you. Please do. Report back on it. Sally is in a food van now. Is that right?
3: Sal. Hi, S-O-L. How okay. are you?
1: Can they not spell, producers? No. Ria, what does that actually say?
2: It says Sal, as in Salvador.
1: Yes, yeah, or short for Sally. Sorry. All right, so what are you up to right now? You're in a food van?
3: I'm in a food van waiting to talk to you. I work for a company called Tasty Trucks. We drive around Melbourne delivering food to all the tradies out there.
1: Okay, and how many Viennettas would you like?
3: Well, I work with around 34 to 50 girls at Tasty, and I would like to have as many as you can give us.
1: All right, let's crunch some numbers here. Okay.
3: Sorry.
2: 7 8s are 50. No, we're sixes, aren't we? Oh, 7 7s are 49. Eight.
1: It's painful to listen to us do maths.
2: No, seven,
1: and also right
2: 42.
1: In the middle of the school run right now. Kids, if you don't work hard at maths, you'll end up on the radio.
2: 9 6s are 54.
1: Yeah, 9. Okay, yeah, 9. They're yours, okay.
3: How many?
1: Nine.
3: No, I work for 50 people.
2: Yeah, that's 54 Viennettas.
1: Yeah.
3: 9 packs. 54 Viennettas. Oh, okay, no worries. Thank you so much.
1: Thank you very much.
3: I'll work for some more if you can do it.
1: Thank you. Bye-bye. Let's go to Albo, brackets it says here, not the PM. Great, he's calling in from Kiribati House.
4: Oh, can I have a minute?
5: Hello, Christian, it's Albo, not Albo. With a D, mate, with a D.
2: Not Dalbo.
1: Oh, my God, what are they up to?
5: Aldo.
2: Aldo. Oh, like Jose Aldo.
1: Yes, yeah, we got it. Right. Sorry, the old Chuckle Sisters having a meltdown today.
2: And he sounds like Santa Claus.
1: All right. So how many do you want, mate?
5: We've got about 30 people coming to my father-in-law's 80th birthday, mate, so whatever you can spare, please.
1: All right, let's crunch the numbers.
2: 5 6s are 30.
1: Do you know what? We just need to write this down on a piece of paper. All right? Yeah. We just need a cheat sheet to make it easy for us, and more importantly, the dear long-suffering listeners. Yes, Aldo, we'll sort you out. Don't worry, we've got you, buddy.
5: Beautiful. Grazie, grazie.
1: Grazie, grazie. Ciao, bella.
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0: Christian O'Connell Show. Right now, time for today's Time Waster. We're looking for winter songs. We have a wintry prize. Family Pass to Disney on Ice. 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But we have a Family Pass up for grabs for your winter songs. Did any of us know toilet flushing rates increase up to 40%? When they get older,
1: I did not know that.
0: In winter, when it's cold, the body squeezes blood vessels to stay warm, which makes your kidneys expel more water, meaning you have to go to loo a lot more.
1: I've already gone twice this show.
0: Well, that's the winter. That's the big chills here, guys. All right, winter songs. Enter Snowman.
1: Oh, gold.
0: Ballad of John and Coco.
1: Gold plus.
0: Love me some cocoa. You love a good hot chocolate?
1: I find it too sweet.
0: Oh, no. It's a lovely little treat. Cold Finger.
1: These are gold.
0: You know Coldplay?
2: Uh-huh. Oh, yellow snow.
0: Damn, I was doing so well. I was on a tear there. Well, listen, I know a lot of people get quite scared this time of year because utility bills are very expensive. They don't want to put that heater on. But please, don't fear the heater. All right, Rhea, what have you got then?
1: Well, in winter, she's not an easy lover. No, too cold. She's a freezy lover.
0: Freezy lover. Oh, chilly to touch. Gold, I guess.
1: Ask me what's for dinner.
0: What's for dinner?
1: Soup. There it is.
0: Soup. There it is. Now that's gold.
1: Los Rios pretty chilly.
0: Wow, deep cuts. Are we on Triple J now?
1: They're doing the park arena, putting on their jacket.
0: Bronze.
1: Cypress Hill, oh, they're really chilly today.
0: Insane
1: This insane in the membrane.
0: All right, let's wrap it up.
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0: Christian O'Connell's show. It's time to crank up the electric blanket. We're looking for your winter songs. What have you got? 0475 1043 is today's time waster. The best one we get, the best in show, it's a family pass, Disney on Ice. Are you ready to mark?
1: I am.
0: Nothing Elsa matters.
1: Ooh, very
0: Frozen
1: good.
0: Reference. Blood on Ray. Not fat bottom girls, fat toboggan girls.
1: Oh, good luck beating that.
0: Joanne, that is very good. How'd you come up with that? Incredible stuff. What on, Joanne? Fat toboggan girls?
1: That's incredible.
0: I want to hear the song. What about the man in the mittens?
1: Gold too.
0: Sleet Caroline.
1: Silver.
0: Cry Me a Shiver.
1: Silver.
0: Electric Blanket Dreams. Golly. No, he's got one.
1: Silver Flask.
0: Socking on Heaven's Door.
1: Cold.
0: I love this one from Brendan as well. Purple Reindeer. Purple Rain. Purple Reindeer.
1: Yeah, gold.
0: Not quite Christmas, but...
1: Yeah. Oh, yeah.
0: Where the Sleets Have No Name.
1: Silver.
0: Hey, June. Not June, June, Winter.
1: Gold.
0: These are very good. Well done, everyone. As always, when you send them in, put your name on these. But that was 862. Shingle Bells.
1: Silver?
0: Shingle bells, shingle. What about 50 Cent? He likes to warm himself up when it's winter.
1: Yeah.
0: That's right, he gets into hot tub.
1: Oh, gold.
0: Oh, very good, Glenn. Sleet Caroline.
1: Silver.
0: Saturday Night Freezing.
1: Bronze.
0: The heater's on.
1: Gold.
0: The heater's on. Sweet Child O' Mulled Wine.
1: Silver.
0: Cinnamony. Chili Jean.
1: Gold.
0: Well done, Lisa. You better be home soon to light this fire.
1: Bronze.
0: Yeah. Beanie hat in a bottle.
1: Gold.
0: I saw her standing there.
1: Silver.
0: All right. Who's the best in show?
1: Joanne. Fat toboggan girls.
0: Well done, Joe Siggers. You're off family pass to Dancing on Ice.
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15: Happy Monday, the 8th of June to you. It's a public holiday for some, but not for everyone. That's why we're here. Sort of. With the
16: sort
15: best of show.
16: Yeah.
15: Michael Painter. What can you say about Michael Painter that hasn't already been said?
16: Well, I don't know if this has been said, but I saw him in Jesus Christ Superstar, and it was the most extraordinary performance I have ever seen. And he's going to be performing as John Farnham in an upcoming show.
15: Part of our FFS, that's Friday Feels Sessions, Michael came in and performed a banger of a John Farnham song. And we'll have that for you this hour. Also, who's not a good boy then?
16: Yes, not everyone's dog is a good boy.
15: That's coming up on Jam Nation.

0: It's Jonesy and Amanda driving you home for Jam Nation.
1: I saw this man playing, well, the role of Jesus Christ in Jesus Christ Superstar. I've never been more impressed by anything in my entire life. He's a songwriter, a musician, an all-round man of many, many talents. He is currently on tour. Not only that, he's been cast to play the one and only John Farnham in the world premiere production of Whispering Jack, the John Farnham musical. Michael Painter joins us now. Hello.
2: Here he is.
3: I don't know what to say after that intro.
0: Walk the streets.
1: Can I say, I have seen Jesus Christ Superstar a million times. I had all the records. I sang along with it. And I thought when I went to see your production of it that it would be another teenage sing-along for me. I cried through a lot of it, and
2: me
1: I was
2: too.
1: So moved. I've never seen the story depicted in such a human way. It was extraordinary. How do you do that every night?
2: I've no idea, and I'm just glad it's over. No,
1: That's what he said.
2: Yeah, the version of Superstar, this one by Tim Sheeter, was very earthy. And it's great to hear when people say those sort of things that came across. I think that filtered through the whole cast. So it's something I'm really proud of.
0: And now from Jesus to someone else who's universally loved, John Farnham.
2: Yes.
0: What about
2: Speaking
0: that?
2: Of Gordian Kemp. Yeah.
1: Which version are you going for?
2: Yeah, seriously. Well, I've been fitted for three different iterations of mullet wig now. So there's a bit of a journey ahead. So
0: the Dreiserbone era as well, that was pretty, you know, he made the Dreiserbone a thing.
2: You know what? This is a commercial station, so I can say I just walked through Zara, yep. And there's Dreiserbones on the rack.
0: Yeah.
2: I'm like, they're back. It's perfect timing. So I'm into it.
1: Yeah? You've got your merch already.
2: Yeah, seriously. Dreiserbone merch. That's a great idea.
0: You would have had to have met John to do this, no doubt.
2: Not to do this show, but no. I have met him many times before. I was signed to Sony for a decade, and he's obviously Sony royalty, so
0: yep.
2: Events and parties and that kind of
0: thing.
2: He's
0: such a lovely fella, isn't he?
2: Saw his last ever performance. We didn't know, obviously, at the time, but it was the gig Firefight. And it was, I play in Ice House as well, so we played our set. Katie Lang played, then we played, and then Queen.
0: Yep.
2: And then I watched John and Olivia sing.
0: That was amazing,
2: on the side of stage
0: it?
2: And draw on the floor.
1: To take on John Farnham, I mean, to take on Jesus, yes, incredible.
0: That's one thing.
1: But to take on Farnham,
2: yeah,
1: that's big.
2: Big. I mean, thank you for...

0: reminding
1: yeah,
0: you.
1: Yeah, just reminding me. Nerves. No, I mean, look, yes, I mean everything. Everything's big. I mean, everything I do, I feel like important. Otherwise, I wouldn't do it. Mm. You know, so I place a lot of pressure on myself.
0: Chad Morgan story, you shone.
1: Yeah, there you go.
2: Well, you know, because all those years, you got the Drysbone era, you got the mullet era. What about the Rundle Mall era?
1: Oh my gosh,
0: yes. John Farnham!
2: Come on, John Farnham's star turn singing Rundle Mall. These must have been the lean years. I think it was after Help or before Help.
1: Somebody sent me this YouTube video and it's, not long ago and said, "I want you to sing it."
0: Oh, he
2: sings the S out of
1: this. He does.
2: Here he goes.

0: as dancers.
1: Oh my gosh.
0: As kids.
2: They go with town.
1: Ah, that's amazing. I love it.
0: And then it goes to the bridge. It goes.
2: What can I get there, John?
1: I want to go shopping. I'm sold.
2: That's okay. Enough.
1: Is there a Zara in Runnymede? And do they have a Dreiserbo? Because if they're in, I'm in.
0: It's near the balls. It's near the balls. So you've come in today. Can you perform a John Farnham song for us in the studio?
1: Love to. I mean, that's all I do now, it seems like. So that's let's roll it out. Do you have one in mind?
2: Rundle Mall.
1: Okay, I'll check that off the list. Yeah. My second choice. How about I surprise you? How about I start playing it and then hopefully in the first chord you'll know what it is.
2: All right, let's do it.
0: Guess the song. I like it. Stick around. Michael Painter is coming back with something from John Farnham's huge catalogue. That's coming up on Jam Nation.
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1: If you've just joined us, Michael Painter is in the studio, fresh from Jesus Christ Superstar. He's gone from one God to another, now performing John Farnham, the musical, as John Farnham. So, and today, Michael, you'll be playing for us. Oh, no, actually, should we just guess with our keen ears or?
2: You can, look, once I start, you can enjoy.
1: You'll know.
2: You'll know straight away.
1: Okay.
3: Over to you.
1: Here he is right now, Michael Painter, and something from John Farnham. Oh,
3: yes.
1: That's freedom.

0: Have a look out that across window, Australia. Michael. Everyone's going crazy.
1: That is, honestly.
2: That's what we do. We sing other people's songs and we take the credit.
0: But what a gift it is to hear you close up. That is extraordinary.
1: That was a treat. I know it's no Rundle Mall. I know that.
0: Don't play Rundle Mall.
1: You know, you would make a young fella very happy if you weave that into the show.
2: Well, this tour I'm on, I'm changing the set list every night. Right, and I've got to put myself on Farnham rations. Otherwise, if it goes from the Great Australian Songbook, it becomes the Great Farnham Songbook.
1: Okay.
0: So you have to eke them out.
2: I might have to kick burn for you one night and put Rundle Mall in instead. See what the crowd thinks.
0: We will put all the details about all your concert information in our socials.
1: For tickets and tour information, head to michaelpainter.com.
2: Thank you for having me on the number one show in the country, mate. It's a pleasure to be here.
0: Wow.
2: It's an honour.
0: Conditions apply, but we'll take it. Thank you.
1: Good luck, mate. Thank you. It's Jonesy and Amanda driving you home for Jam Nation.

0: It's Jonesy and Amanda driving you home for Jam Nation.
1: So Chris and I, we're all living room guys. Brownie, Dr. Chris Brown, if you don't mind. Mm-hmm. We were all together Friday night.
0: I like how you go out there and you get the fish in the bag and Chris feels he's a little bit uncomfortable.
1: Well, yeah, I'm not comfortable with it either, mm-hmm. but particularly as a vet, he has to be very careful with, you know.
0: Yeah, of course.
1: And so, you know, Miguel says, oh, we want that one, and then tries to get a photo of it flapping in a bag near Chris's head.
0: I don't like that.
1: And I was telling a friend of mine that on Saturday, and he said, oh, yeah, but he puts down cats and dogs. I said, yes, but not to eat, and not because they're delicious.
0: Oh, I don't know.
1: They're not going about their business, and then he thinks, let's put that through the mincer. But anyway. So we decided we'd both meet up on Saturday morning and take our dogs for a walk.
0: I like the idea of this.
1: He lives in a suburb just down the road from me. So we've often spoken about it. We said, let's do it. So we met down at the beach. And his dog, let me explain who Buzz is. So Minnie is my dog, 14-year-old border collie.
0: Mm-hmm.
1: And Chris has often joked about her having a small head, meaning how fat she was, because her body, she looked a little bit like maybe a maggot, meaning her small head or like a tick. Big round body.
0: Yep.
1: She's very slim down now, but she's in very good form for a 14-year-old. And Chris has a dog called Buzz, who's a rescue dog, a beautiful, affectionate, gorgeous dog.
0: Might be a well-behaved dog too, I'd imagine.
1: Let's get to that. It's part Maremma and part Kelpie. Maremmas, I think, are those, you know, those dogs that his dog is black, but also they're the white, fluffy ones that sort of protect the herd. You know, the Shane Jacobson movie was about the Maremmas. They guard chickens. They guard sheep.
0: Oh, that was
1: sheep,
0: the one he did on the Penguin Island.
1: And they guard
0: Island.
1: Penguins.
0: Penguins. Yeah. Down at Phillip Island.
1: So, but as he said, his dog has a very independent streak. It wants to beep stuff up is what he said. Not beat stuff, beep stuff
0: right,
1: up.
0: Okay.
1: He said it's always got, it's a little bit loving, wonderful, but has its own agenda occasionally. And so it was hilarious to spend time with Buzz. Because everyone looks to Chris Brown and thinks, exactly as you said, this will be the best behaved dog in the world. So he walked from his place and we met and he'd walk right across the grass, all through paddocks, et cetera, you know, through ovals and things to get there. As soon as the dog hit the concrete, big smeary poo that Chris had to try and scrape off the pavement. And then Buzz was hilarious. Buzz barked uncontrollably at some small dogs to the point where people are turning around going, shut that dog up. And they see that Chris Brown's going, shh, shh, shh. Think, my God, that's Chris Brown's dog. Mm-hmm. Then he weed on a monument. He weed on a
0: the
1: pram.
0: Dog.
1: The dog.
0: Like
1: he started a dog fight. He ran near the edge of a cliff.
0: Oh.
1: Chris said that he has to have an air tag on the dog because occasionally he just likes to go for a meander. He's had calls from the local post office. He's had calls from the chemist. The chemist was in the dispensary at the back of the chemist and looks down and there's just a dog in there. He's a wanderer. He's a brilliant dog, but he has his own mind, which Chris finds quirky, and it makes dog owners feel better.
0: So he's not
1: even Chris Brown has a dog that has its moments.
0: He's not a good boy. Like when you say, who's a good boy?
1: Oh, yeah, he's a good boy.
0: Who's a good boy?
1: And so it just makes everyone feel better because have you seen those footage of people just standing in fountains and their dogs running in the middle of the fountain? They have to walk in and retrieve them.
0: Mm-hmm.
1: You know, it makes everyone feel better that Chris has got a dog that can do that stuff too.
0: My late Nana had it wasn't her dog, it was my uncle's dog. It was a dog called Whizzer. And Whizzer was this big black Labrador, but he'd just get into everything. And one day, Nana was just down at her grocery store, and she just hears this, there's a dog gone crazy. She goes, oh, geez, it's a good thing it's not my dog. And she looks at where the lead is at the pole, and there's no dog in it. The dog had seen the mirror. Remember the fruit shops used to have a mirror behind all the veggies? So the dog saw the mirror, thought it was another dog.
1: Oh, no, tried to attack itself.
0: Another black Labrador, so it's jumped up on all the cauliflowers. And just
1: jumped on the collies.
0: Yeah, it jumped on the collies.
1: Well, let's do it. The tribal drum is going to beat for this. Let's call it Who's Not a Good Boy?
0: Who's Not a Good Boy?

0: as Barking Dog Man to be getting
1: There's
0: on
1: Brownie's
0: with.
1: Dog or Barking That's Dog no. Man. Can't tell. Your calls are coming up next. It's Jonesy and Amanda driving you home for Jam Nation.
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0: It's Jonesy and Amanda driving you home on Jam Nation. If you've just joined us, good afternoon to you. 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
1: On Friday night.
0: The band's not getting back together.
1: No. And then Chris and I, though, as friends, we will always be friends.
0: Sure.
1: And then Chris and I thought we'd walk our dogs together on Saturday morning. And his dog is absolutely gorgeous. It's a rescue dog. He's had it for a couple of years now. I think the dog's about 5 years old. He's had it for maybe 4 years. But it does have an independent streak to it. And so there's something very comical watching people turn their heads when the dog's barking mm-hmm. or started a bit of a fight or ran off and they see that it's Chris Brown's dog. It's like a plumber whose own plumbing isn't great. And you think, well, it makes us all feel better.
0: Mm-hmm. And his plumbing's good too.
1: Is it? A good strong flush.
0: Yeah. Anyway, the tribal drum is being for who's not a good boy there.
1: Share the pain, because it's a lesson in humility, having a dog.
0: Emily, hello.
1: Hi, Emily.
2: Hello, how are you?
0: Good.
1: Very well. Tell us about your dog.
2: Okay, so mine is a girl. She is a cavoodle, and she does these stranger things. So when we go for a walk, she absolutely loves walks. She loves other dogs. But what she does is she will put her lead in her mouth and absolutely destroy that lead and go and say hello to the other dog. And now the other owner is like, oh, my God, that dog's getting loose. And they get absolutely freaked out because she makes this really big noise and she's just like, I want to see this dog. So she screams and she carries on. Mm. Everyone thinks she's aggressive, but she just wants to say hi. She's not going to hurt anybody, but they all flip out.
1: Let me ask you seriously, because most people say, oh, she's not going to hurt you. Are they right to be a bit frightened, Emily, of a barking, screaming dog lunging at theirs?
2: No. No, because she really just wants to lick you
1: or
2: want you to pat her. Like, she doesn't, like, once she gets to you, she's just like, okay, now where's my attention?
1: Right.
2: All of that noises and all of that stops as soon as she gets to you.
1: Right.
0: Yeah, but you can have that. Sometimes, like, dog owners can be a bit deluded.
1: Yes.
0: And you've got Cujo coming towards you.
1: Oh,
0: ready
1: way,
0: to tear apart Cujo, a small family car.
1: As soon as Cujo gets to you, all of this will stop.
0: He's fine.
1: He just wants one
0: lick
1: limb.
0: Thanks,
1: thank
0: Emily.
1: You, Emily.
0: Steve's with us.
1: Hello, Steve. Tell us about your pooch.
3: Hey, how's it going, Jonesy and Amanda?
1: Very well.
3: I had a chocolate lab. His mm-hmm. name is Seamus. Very aptly named. He was mad as a two-bob watch. but what he did like, he loved his fruit. So one day, taking him for a walk down the street, saw this kid, bailed this kid up in a bus stop and stole his banana. He loved bananas and watermelon. Stole his banana, and then he's got this banana in his mouth. He's just trotting down the street, wagging his tail, going, oh, look at what I've got.
0: What, and does he eat the banana peel and all?
3: It's the banana peel and all. Love bananas and watermelon. Two favourite fruits.
1: Really? I've never known a dog to eat banana.
0: I've never seen a dog eat fruit.
1: I've seen dogs like watermelon, but
0: no,
1: I think
0: really is that a thing?
1: Yeah, yeah. But I'm surprised at the banana and that poor kid minding his own business in a bus shelter.
0: Because you think
1: a piece of fruit, I'm
0: as if
1: safe.
0: A dog's going to go near
1: as
0: that.
1: If a kid wants it either,
0: yeah.
1: Probably sure. Said he'd take this. Thank you, Steve.
0: It's Jonesy and Amanda driving you home for Jam Nation.
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6: Maybe you should lay off the moonshine.
7: Jonesy's always knocking Amanda.
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7: Amanda always knocking Jonesy.
8: I'm done.
9: Stick it in the guts, Barry.
10: Hello there, it's Jonesy and Amanda. It is a public holiday for some and not for others. So we're sitting on the fence. That's why we're here today.
6: That's a little uncomfortable, but we're going to do it anyway.
10: The whip poll is coming up. The whip poll is a barometer of what people think about a certain issue. Not to be confused with the pub test, because the pub test is what people think about a certain issue in the Jonesy and Amanda Arms.
6: Coming up, we're asking you a very basic question about how you get dressed.
10: And wouldn't it be great to be called up to be in a commercial, a TV commercial, as a kid? Wouldn't it?
6: You'd think so, wouldn't you?
10: We'll talk about that. It's Jonesy and Amanda driving you home for Jam Nation.

0: Hello there, it's Jonesy and Amanda's Jam Nation driving you home this Monday afternoon. Something else that's been popping up in my algorithm is this, and this debate has been around for a long, long time.
1: Polarising question, are you a sock-shoe-sock-shoe person or a sock-sock-shoe-shoe person? I'm sock-sock-shoe-shoe. Shauna is sock-shoe-sock-shoe, and it does my head in every time.
2: Don't judge me!
0: So,
3: is
0: are you...
3: Is that real? So some people are sock-shoe-sock-shoe?
0: Yeah, I'm a sock-sock-shoe-shoe.
3: Is that rage bait, the sock-shoe-sock-shoe?
0: It could be, but I'm in.
3: You know, do you clean your teeth before you eat your dinner kind of stories?
0: Yeah. Cleans their teeth before
3: But you know, those
0: dinner.
3: It's just rage bait. Do you wipe yourself before you go to the toilet? It's just rage bait where you go, let's discuss. This is a fodder of radio. That's what we're doing
0: Who
3: right
0: wipes
3: now.
0: Wipes themselves
3: no
0: before
3: one.
0: They do a
3: That's
0: poop.
3: What I mean. But does anyone do sock-shoe-sock-shoe?
0: So he's saying... Yeah, if she does sock shoe.
3: Let me imitate what I do. I think I do sock.
0: Okay, here we go.
3: Sock. Scroll on my phone for a while.
0: Mm-hmm.
3: Shoe.
0: Yep.
3: Scroll on my phone for a while.
0: No wonder it takes you ages to get to work.
3: Yeah, I think I do sock, sock, shoe, shoe. Yes, I do. I do. I sock, sock, shoe,
0: Gem Y Rye?
4: Yeah, I go sock, sock, shoe, shoe.
0: Sock, sock, shoe, shoe.
4: Yeah.
3: All of us in this room are sock, sock, shoe,
0: What about
3: shoe.
0: With cereal? Are you one of those weirdos that puts milk in before the
3: Put
0: cereal?
3: Put a sock in your shoe, in your cereal.
4: I don't have cereal, so no.
0: What's the
3: matter? So what are you saying, people who put the milk in first?
0: There's some people that put milk in before the cereal.
3: No, that's rage bait too, surely.
0: Well, I will say this. There is some merit to that because then you get the right proportion of cereal to milk.
3: No, you don't. If you put the milk in first, you don't because you don't know how much milk you need. You're completely wrong.
0: Okay, let's put that on a back.
3: What question are we asking today?
0: I propose this. We take it to the whip poll. The whip poll is
3: a
0: barometer.
3: About the milk or about the shoes?
0: No, forget the milk thing. The whip poll is a barometer of what the community thinks about any...
3: the wiping?
0: Sock, sock, shoe, shoe. Or sock, shoe, sock, shoe. Which one are you? It's Jonesy and Amanda driving you home for Jam Nation.
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0: Hello there, it's Jonesy and Amanda driving you home. We have the whip poll. It's a barometer of what the community thinks on any given subject. This popped into my algorithm.
1: Polarising question. Are you a sock-shoe person or a sock-sock-shoe-shoe person? I'm sock-sock-shoe-shoe. Shauna is sock-shoe-sock-shoe, and it does my head in every time.
2: Don't judge me!
3: I'm intrigued. The three of us in this very room are sock-sock-shoe-shoe. Is anyone actually a sock-shoe-sock-shoe?
0: I thought that Ryan might be a little bit of a sock-shoe-sock-shoe kind of guy.
4: Why?
0: You just
3: or
0: got
3: maybe shoe-shoe-sock-sock. I can't trust him.
0: Anyway. Whip poll. Debbie has joined us.
3: Debbie, which way do you do it?
5: I'm sock-shoe-sock-shoe.
3: Are okay. you?
5: Yep, it takes me... As I'm getting older, it's hard enough to get my leg up to put the sock on. Why am I putting it down again to then have to get it up again to put my shoe on?
3: You make a very... That's why I'm wondering if maybe I do that and I'm not aware of it. I'll let you know tomorrow.
0: Depends where your socks and your shoes are, though.
3: Well,
0: thank you, Debbie.
3: On your feet.
0: No, no, well, I mean where you store them. You got your socks in the drawer, your shoes over here.
3: Yeah, I know what you mean.
0: Damien is with us.
3: Hello, Damien. How do you do it?
6: Good evening. Sock, sock, shoe, shoe.
3: Yep. Reasonable man. Sounds crazy.
0: Mark is with us.
3: Hi, Mark. How about you?
7: Yeah, sock, shoe, sock, shoe.
3: And what's your reasoning?
7: Left leg up, sock on, shoe on, down, right.
3: Kind of makes sense, you know.
0: Can I see a flow chart about this, Mark? Thank you. Mary's in Petershill.
3: Hello, Mary. Tell us about how you
8: do it.
0: Hello, Mary.
8: Not too bad. I actually just had to do it because I'm going to see my physio, and I put my sock, then shoe.
0: Okay. Because you're seeing your physio about something that's going on with your legs?
8: No, I actually fractured my shoulder.
0: Oh, yeah, painful. I've been down that path, Mary. I know what it's like.
3: As you like to tell us time and time again.
0: I hear your pain, sister, and it is painful.
3: Thank you, Mary.
0: Listen to your physio. Dwayne is with us.
3: Hello, Dwayne. How do you do it?
9: Oh, well, I go sock, shoe, but taking them off, shoe, shoe, sock, sock.
0: Okay.
3: Wow. Wow, you're mixing it up.
0: You just unlocked a new level. Dean is with us.
3: How about you, Dean?

0: Yeah, sock, sock, shoe, shoe.
1: Yeah.
2: Sock, sock, shoe, shoe. Reasonable. Gabriel is going to wrap this up.
1: Okay, Gabriel, how does it go for you?
3: Hey, mate, how are you?
1: Very well, thank you.
3: I do shoe, shoe, sock, sock.
1: Oh, Gabriel, are you trying to rage bait us?
3: Probably. Okay. I do shoe, shoe, sock, sock.
2: Okay, so you put your socks on over your shoes.
3: I do sock, sock, shoe, shoe, like an old person.
1: Yeah.
2: Okay.
1: Okay. Thank you, Gabriel.
2: Thank you, Gabriel. There's no judgment here.
1: He's going to come in for Tin Hat tomorrow.
2: Who got you, big sock? Have we established anything? Did we get a final
1: result?
2: I'll
1: tell you what I learned from that.
2: Yeah.
1: Is it actually makes sense to do sock shoe, sock
2: shoe. If you're infirm.
1: Yeah, or not just infirm.
2: No, if you're infirm.
1: Okay. Well, I'll let you know tomorrow how I get on.
2: Tomorrow, let's talk about milk and cereal. Or Vicky V. It's Jonesy and Amanda driving you home for Jam Nation.

0: Home, there's a TV ad, and I don't know, it just keeps, every time I look at the TV, no matter what channel it is, 7, 9 or 10, it's there.
1: What is
0: and
1: it?
0: It's the Dead Old commercial. Have you seen this? There's people in different situations using the Dead Old hand sanitizing product for various applications in life. So, you know, you got the ad, you got a kid licking the glass, you got a dog slobbering, I think. But it's this guy, the nose pick kid.
1: The nose pick kid.
0: Man.
1: He picks his nose.
0: He goes to
1: and
0: town.
1: Wipes it on an iPad or something, doesn't he? It is heave worthy.
0: You know, and he really goes to town.
1: It's foul. And the edit,
0: Come on, mate.
1: The art director hasn't held back from the destructive way of getting that kid to do it.
2: No, mate, you've got to go in harder.
1: And smear more.
0: And I just wonder, as a child actor, because that kid. He would have an agent.
1: He's not going to be known as the Milky Bar Kid, is he?
0: So, okay, we got you for an ad, mate. Oh, is it my dad picks the fruit that goes to Cotties? I'd like to be the one
1: But you are picking something.
0: So, I think I'm pretty sure most 10-year-olds don't have to go method on this.
1: Practice every day.
0: Wouldn't be much out of their reach. But then, so there's the nose pick kid. And then, have you seen the do a poo at school kid?
1: What? No, I haven't.
0: This has popped up as well. So there's a kid that's feeling uncomfortable at school. And there's a great show when you're a kid and you're going to do a poo at school. So all of a sudden,
1: I feel it to this day.
0: A roll of toilet paper appears and he gets on a skateboard. The sorbent dog is there as well, the little Labrador. And he goes off to the Borry house while everyone applauds him.
1: So the idea of the thing is good. It's taking the shame out of doing a poo at school.
0: I know. I never pooed at school. And I went to a boarding school. It was
1: your holidays. Your parents must have dreaded picking you up.
0: Didn't seem
1: turn the corner from the schoolyard and out it goes.
0: But I will ask this. Jim Y. Rye.
3: Yes.
1: What question are you going to ask
0: Jim Y. Rye, you were a child star. You were a child star? You were in an episode of Rake.
3: That's true.
0: You were also in a Prada commercial.
3: Yes.
0: Toyota Prado.
3: Yep.
0: Here we go. There's Jim Y. Rye. Let's get this up.
3: All right. So I was about 15, I think, at the time.
0: Yep. And he gets to play Gormless Teenager.
1: And did you say any words?
3: No words.
0: Just
3: a lot of physical acting, though, this particular part.
1: Because you're sitting on your phone in the back looking cranky.
3: Yeah. And then...
0: Oh. Here he is. Oh.
3: Because we're having so much fun in the Toyota Prado. My phone flies out of my hand and then I rediscover nature.
0: Oh. I noticed on YouTube someone said, I hate this ad.
3: Yeah, it's like the top comment.
0: But tell Amanda what you got paid for that.
3: Oh, well, we don't, you know, we just don't do it for the money.
0: Just say.
3: $5,000.
1: How long did it take you to do that?
3: That was like an afternoon.
1: So how much would Nose Pick Boy have gotten?
0: Well,
3: I don't know. I hope a lot.
1: It's not easy
3: to pick your nose on camera.
1: No. Okay. It'll stick with you, as it were.
0: Which one would be worse, Nose Pick Kid or Poo at School Kid? I don't think there's any amount of money for me to be poo at school.
1: I reckon there is, Brendan, even now. Even now you do it. Oh, what a shame we gave it to Osher.
0: Oh, Ginsburg. It's Jonesy and Amanda driving you home for Jam Nation.
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1: Have you heard the Puerto Rico song?
0: No.
1: This is a song that has been filling my phone.
0: Mm.
1: All the TikToks have this song with it. It just seems to be so joyous and joyful, and people are miming along to it. People are dancing to it. Here it is. This is the Puerto Rico song. A brilliant earworm.
0: Right.

0: looks like it's from Full House.
1: Yeah.
0: I like
1: it. Wait, a little bit more.
0: Great voice. Slot machines
1: in the bus station. Here we go. On my first time in
0: Puerto Rico. Yeah.
1: So great. It's like the first time you hear it, it feels like a nostalgia hit. Like it you already
0: feels
1: know
0: like
1: it.
0: Full House.
1: It's probably a bit
0: Full House. I'm seeing Uncle Jesse.
1: Maybe that's what it feels like. I had a look to see where the song has come from.
0: Yeah, who sings it?
1: It's created by a guy called Bill Stitler.
0: Mm-hmm.
1: He's a creator, and he went on holidays to Puerto Rico, wrote the lyrics, put it into AI.
0: No.
1: And AI is singing that, has come up with the music and is singing this.
0: That's AI.
1: It's AI. It's so good.
0: Oh.
1: And you hear it once, you love it. Hear it twice, you're obsessed. Three times, it's like a drug. One more time at the beginning. You know what it sounds a bit like? Believe it or not,
0: yes.
1: American Hero.
0: Joey Scarbury.
1: Oh, it's so catchy.
0: Wow, that's extraordinary. So that is, I feel that I can detect AI, but I, no.
1: You know what's not AI?
0: What's not AI?
1: This. Your garage band. Bad Element.
0: Hang on.
1: I'm off to Puerto Rico, do you mind?
0: It's hard to do those drums and sing, I'll tell you right now.
1: I can hear how hard it was.
0: Missed AI.
2: Righto, you two. That's enough.
1: Well, tomorrow it's Tin Hat Tuesday.
0: Oh,
1: brace
0: yeah.
1: yourselves.
0: Don the tin.
1: And if you want to hear more of the show, jonesyandamanda.com.au.
0: 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Good day to you.
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2: Another bill bites the dust.
0: I'm going to pay the $550.
1: Oh, my God. 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
2: Another bill bites the dust. And another bill gone. And another bill gone. Another bill bites the dust.
0: Paid.
2: Hey, you better send it through. 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
2: It's been paid off. 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
4: Oh, too kind. 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
4: You're amazing.
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4: Oh, Christian.
0: Cash in again today from 6. Gold.
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3: Good morning, I'm James Royce. Labor continues to ask its supporters to dig deep to fight the rise of One Nation. The party is running ads on Facebook asking for $27 donations. They say if everyone chipped in, the party would have the resources to prevent One Nation turning its polling momentum into seats. Well, Kane Evans has opened up about his struggles while becoming just the second former NRL player to come out as gay. The ex-Warriors, Eels and Roosters forward has used an emotional interview to discuss his years of addiction, homelessness and mental health battles. He's told Nine he'd been doing it tough since he was 15.
4: From a young age, I know that, you know, I know that I'm gay, but I went down every other avenue to sort of build up these walls to be someone to escape who I am.
3: Mediator Pakistan is urging the US and Iran to show restraint, declaring that a final objective in their peace talks are about to be achieved. It comes as Israel holds its strikes targeting Hezbollah in southern Lebanon after Donald Trump told both sides to stop shooting. The death toll from a huge earthquake that has struck off the Philippines stands at 35, with experts fearing there could be more aftershocks. And Victoria's Labor government appears headed for a wipeout at the November state election, with today's freshwater poll showing its primary voters collapsed to just 23% behind the coalition and One Nation. The same surveys found 62% of voters believe that Jacinta Allen should be replaced as Premier.
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3: New South Wales has named Mitchell Moses in its squad for next week's Origin 2 in Melbourne after he missed the series opening win with his hamstring complaint. The Blues have also recalled Appy Coruscant to replace the injured Blake Brayley, while coach Laurie Daly expects Payne Haas to fire after the Bronco earned a recall.
5: His ability for a big man to play long minutes is quite remarkable, actually. I don't think I've seen a front rower move as well as him. He loves pulling on the New South Wales jersey. He loves being a part of this environment. So to have him back in our team is great.
3: Over to AFL, and Melbourne is waiting for an update on Brodie Mychek, who was hospitalised after injuring his head and neck during a tackle in yesterday's 8-point win over Collingwood. Coach Stephen King says it was distressing to see.
6: Didn't look great, and when you see a player go down and, you know, when it's issues around the head, neck, you know, that's serious.
3: And Crows veteran Taylor Walker will miss Thursday night's clash with the Dogs at Marvel after the tribunal upheld his one-match ban for rough conduct.
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3: Mostly sunny but becoming windy in Melbourne, 19 today, down to 14 tonight. Winds easing with showers and 19 tomorrow. Shower 2, 18 Thursday, partly cloudy, 19 Friday. 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
3: Good morning, I'm James Royce. Former NRL forward Kane Evans has come out as gay, opening up about a long battle with addiction and his mental health. The ex-Rooster, Eel and Warrior says he lived in denial for years, but has told Nine he's finally feeling free.
4: I'm here today to show people that, you know, you don't have to live like that. Even now I feel a bit more free just by saying it out loud. I've brought it to the light.
3: Labor hopes its supporters can spare $27 as it begs for donations to stop the rise of One Nation. It's running ads on Facebook and Instagram saying if everyone chipped in, the party would have the resources to prevent One Nation from turning its momentum into seats. Victoria could be on the verge of just its second coalition government since the 1990s, with today's Freshwater poll showing Labor's heading for an electoral wipeout come November. The surveys also found 62% of voters believe it's time Jacinta Allen was replaced as Premier. That includes almost 40% of Labor supporters. A man is in custody over Sunday night's stabbing death of a man outside a pub in Melbourne's Inner West. The victim was a 25-year-old. A 37-year-old man known to him was arrested at Yarraville train station last night. And there is fresh hope of a peace deal in the Middle East, with mediator Pakistan declaring a final objective in the talks between the US and Iran is imminent. It comes as Israel halts its strike targeting Hezbollah assets in southern Lebanon after Donald Trump demanded both sides stop firing.
5: If you run a small business, don't give up. 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Find out how to keep your money inside your business. Speak to your business angels today.
3: The Blues have unveiled their 21-player squad for next week's Origin 2 in Melbourne, with Mitch Moses set to return after missing Game 1 with his hamstring, while coach Laurie Daly is backing Isaiah Katoa to fire with the Dolphin, named to make his debut.
6: I like what he brings to a footy team. You know, he's got a great kicking game. His organisational skills are great. He digs deep into the line, got a magic kicking game, and he's a good communicator.
3: Melbourne veteran Brody Mychek has spent the night in hospital after hurting his head and neck during a tackle in yesterday's 8-point win over Collingwood. Coach Stephen King says the club is still waiting for an update from the medics.
7: He's obviously in good care now at the moment, so just awaiting all those tests and results when they come through.
3: News for Eagles defender Ruben Ginbee, who won't need surgery on the quad that he strained during Saturday night's loss to Port Adelaide. He's also still a chance to play again this year. And the tribunal has upheld Taylor Walker's one-match ban for rough conduct. He will miss the Crows' clash with the Bulldogs on Thursday night.
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3: Mostly sunny but becoming windy in Melbourne, 19 today, down to 14 tonight. Winds easing with showers and 19 tomorrow. Shower 2, 18 Thursday, partly cloudy 19 Friday. 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

0: 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Barrier repairs remain on the ring road out Tonabound. Slap bang on the Prince's Freeway ramp. The left-hand lane closed. Speeds, of course, at 40 in the remaining lanes. Not too bad once you get yourself on the Prince's Freeway, clear down to Geelong and moving citybound nicely too. The West Gate pace over the bridge. Works remain in Werribee. Browns Road closed between West Road and Alfred Road. You can take West's Road to Geelong Road instead. 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Now you're up to date with Melbourne's latest traffic.
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18: 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Barrier repairs taking place on the Ring Road Altona bound on the Princess Freeway ramp is seeing a left-hand lane shut with speeds knocked down to 40. Western Freeway a little bit under speed passing Leakes Road in Aintree. A rostered RDO for tradies making for an unusually quiet Tuesday morning. Princess Freeway is moving fine, as is the Monash. Only a 17-minute run from Eastlink into Punt Road. 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Call Henley Select 1800 64 64 64. I'll check Melbourne's latest traffic again in 15 minutes.
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21: Morning, I'm Petrina Jones. Pressure's building on the Allan government ahead of November's state election.

0: with a new poll showing a sharp drop in support and the Coalition taking the lead. The Freshwater survey also suggests most voters want the Premier replaced, while One Nation leader Pauline Hanson has told Sky Jacinta Allen's days in the top job are numbered.
1: I've heard on the grapevine you won't be there in a couple of weeks' time. I think they're ready to move you on.
0: A man has been arrested over Sunday night's fatal stabbing of a man at the back of a Footscray pub. Police believe the 37-year-old was known to the 25-year-old victim. Meantime, a seventh person has been arrested over last month's kidnapping and murder of the son of a former bikie boss. 30-year-old Patrick Longoldo was allegedly snatched from his South Morang home before his body was dumped in Tarnit. Sniffer dogs are increasingly being used inside the state's secure psych units as hospitals crack down on rising drug use on wards. The move is dividing experts, with some worried it may distress vulnerable patients, while others say illicit substances are putting staff and patients at risk. Mediator Pakistan says a peace deal between Iran and the US could be imminent. And Australia's push to eliminate cervical cancer by 2035 is under threat, with figures showing a sharp drop in teenage HPV vaccination rates. All your latest sport is coming up next.
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0: The D's are confident Brody Mychek has avoided the worst-case scenario after a sickening head and neck injury in last night's 8-point win over Collingwood in the Big Freeze clash at the MCG. He's spent the night in hospital but can move his arms and legs. Coach Stephen King says for now they're giving him space to recover.
3: We need to do what's best for Brody in this time with his family and stuff, and give the experts time and space.
0: For the Pies, yesterday's match, their fifth loss in close games this season. Coach Craig McRae telling Fox they're just lacking a little bit of consistency.
4: Yeah, it just shows us probably where we're at as a group. Our best is really good. And then we just have moments of, you know, losing something, you know, a centre bounce loss, you know, whatever it looks like. There's just so many little things.
0: Adelaide veteran Taylor Walker will miss Thursday night's clash with the Dogs at Marvel after the tribunal upheld his one-match ban for rough conduct. And in basketball, the NBA championship playoffs continue this morning with the New York Knicks hosting the San Antonio Spurs in Game 3.
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0: Becoming windy, mostly sunny though, and 19 the top. Tomorrow showers 19. Right now it's 11 degrees. And Melbourne, the Bank of Christians, paying your bills. 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
2: Good morning, Tuesday morning. Welcome to the Christian O'Connell Show on Gold. Hope you had a great long weekend, kicking off with In Excess. Good morning.

0: Good morning, it's the Christian O'Connell Show. Tuesday morning, it is 5 minutes past six on God. That was in excess. Patsy, hello.
1: Hello, how are you?
0: How was your long weekend?
1: I had a great long weekend, thank you. I love the extra sleep and it was nice. We went to Cleveland Estate, which is in the Macedon Ranges of Victoria.
0: Isn't it beautiful there? Oh my God.
1: So nice. There's so many lovely little hamlet towns that you can visit. It was really great.
0: And this time of year, the colours are all different in autumn. Yeah. It looks even more spectacular.
1: Yeah, it's very, very pretty. But I did a bad thing. On the way back from dinner on Saturday night, the family had stayed behind. I said, I'm going to go to bed. I'm rather tired. So I went up to the room and thinking it was room 28, which was our room, but it actually wasn't. So I put the key. It was actually number 26.
0: Oh, I
1: right?
0: see. That kind of tired.
1: No, it wasn't like that at all.
0: All right, okay.
1: Yeah, I wanted to go and read my book. Just had some me time. Anyway.
0: I'm going to go to bed. I'm tired. Or did they say, why don't you go and have a lie down?
1: Eh? Mumsy,
0: someone
1: it's
0: just day drinking isn't for everyone.
1: Funnily enough, the key actually went into the lock and turned.
0: What?
1: And I thought, oh, this, I didn't realise it wasn't our room, clearly. It was 26 and not 28. Anyway, I went in and very quickly realised, oh, this ain't our room. There was a couple sitting on the bed in their pajamas watching Netflix. And I thought, oh, my, and he goes, oh, what's this then?
2: One of Christian's relatives,
1: was it? One of the old ones.
0: Hey, who'd you have in there? Dick Van Dyke.
1: What's this then?
0: Come on, Mary Poppins.
1: What's this then?
0: So you'd walked into a different time and country.
2: It was a chimney sweep.
0: Wow, you really were tired. Time traveling.
1: I walked onto the set of Mary Poppins. And I thought, oh, my. I said, oh, I'm terribly sorry. And he said, oh, that's all right. I don't think I'd lock the door.
0: Again, the accent is actually hard to know whether it's someone with low intelligence or they're English or
1: both.
0: I don't understand anything because I'm not casually racist, but
1: oh, it was awful. I got into the wrong room. Thankfully, they were just in their jammies, just watching
0: Netflix.
1: Yeah, I know.
0: Imagine half an hour later, they're in bed.
1: Imagine.
0: Or long weekend away from the kids.
1: Imagine.
0: Suddenly an interloper turns up.
2: Oh, no. Oh, what's this then?
0: Yeah.
2: Different tone.
1: Is this a surprise? He looks
0: but
1: at
0: still
1: his
0: in
1: wife?
0: That strange accent that hasn't yet been determined where they're from.
1: Never done it before. Never want to do it again. Going into the wrong hotel room, not ideal.
0: I once years ago when it wasn't like swipe cards, when you actually had a key for a hotel room, a key they would give you, like with a big wooden kind of like weight to it, and actually just getting into the room when I was tired, as before we had kids, and it was a completely the wrong floor, and room number, I think it was 215 I was trying to get into, not 512, so about three floors difference, and just snapped the key, because I just kept going, it's not opening. Just snap the key off in the lock. So not only could I not get into the wrong room, the people that were trying to get into that room, they couldn't get into it either.
1: No.
0: Everyone just loved me.

0: Roxette Joy Ryan, good morning. Tuesday morning on Gold, Christian O'Connell Show, 14 minutes past 6. How was your long weekend? Tell us all about it. Three-word long weekend. Text us yours, 0475 031043. I think everyone knew it was going to be a very special Big Freeze game. The first one after Neil Danaher dying 2 weeks ago. I thought it was an incredible day yesterday. I think they all did such an amazing job. Neil Danaher, what an inspiration as an Australian. You know, his charity fight, MND, raised over $120 million.
1: Wow.
0: Right? Since he got diagnosed 12 years ago. Just an example of how to live a life with service. An incredible story, Neil Danaher. And his family as well. If you saw it yesterday and the work that his daughter, Beck, has been doing as well with Neil over the years and is still doing now. And then to see the Big Freeze yesterday, the weather was beautiful. It's a fantastic game. And then Andy Lee almost killed Bluey in front of all those children. Thousands of children almost saw Bluey drown. Are you happy, Andy Lee? What's going on? It's just, and also look, Andy Lee almost had to be rescued. It's like struggling for a bit when he went down the slide into that freezing cold water. I thought it was amazing. And then what an amazing story. So at a fundraiser before the game at the MCG, a couple from Queensland donated $40 million.
1: Holy moly.
0: What an incredibly insane story.
2: $40 million?
0: Yes. Just sort of

0: auction beforehand. $40 million.
1: Astonishing.
0: Did they? Had they had a couple of wines? And they just thought, you know, I was going to do 10 or 20, but sod it, you know? Let's do 40 million.
1: I remember my dad came home from a charity auction once with a signed, framed photo of George Gregan, but it's not exactly a $40 million donation. That was
0: Still pretty amazing. What is your three-word long weekend, Ria?
1: Mine is distracted by footy. So my partner, Will, has gone over to Europe. So he's in London at the moment. I've got the house to myself. I didn't leave the house, actually, the whole 3 days. I didn't go past the front gate. Oh, isn't that so good. Incredible?
0: I warned you Friday. It's frightening when partners go away, men go feral.
1: Yes, it's true.
0: Within minutes.
1: I've become a hermit.
0: Yep.
1: And so we
0: And I'm guessing food was brought into you, Uber
1: food
0: Eats?
1: Food was brought into me, yes. Yeah, food was not
0: I
1: made.
0: Think once we had to start to have Maccas on Friday, it broke the seal. No.
1: That's true.
0: The feralness begun.
1: It was the first domino to fall. And so I organised to have a chat with him Saturday night, our time, which was London morning. Mm. Unfortunately, it was right at the end of a very thrilling Swans match when they were playing St Kilda. And so I had to do a very dangerous game talking to him because I had to kind of have the phone up in the same eye line as the game so I could have one eye on the game whilst also
0: But he's
1: trying
0: gonna think,
1: to
0: think since he last saw in just 3 days, you've gone boss-eyed. Paul Rio, who's developed some sort of eye condition.
1: Another one. And so I thought I was getting away with it, but then he could actually see the reflection of the game in the background. He goes, are you watching the Swans game? I go, no. I can see it in the window behind you. I tried a few like early wrap-ups. I was like, oh, yeah, great. Well, you must be wanting to get out.
0: Oh, the jet lag's, a nightmare. Don't waste time worrying about me. Boring work stuff to get to. Have a great time, a European adventure.
1: And you know when you're doing that thing where you're only really half listening? That's crazy.
0: Yeah,
1: it's crazy. No way.
0: Because you're not really just repeating bits of what they've just said.
1: Oh. You're just mirroring back.
0: There you go.
1: No.
0: Wait, that was a sad bit.
2: Yes.
0: I saw someone die yesterday.
1: But all's well that ends well because the Swannies won right at the death.
0: Crazy game. All right, we're going to take a break. When we come back, your three-word long weekend. What did you get up to? Text me 0475-031043. Also on today's show then, the Bank of Christian is back this week. I'm calling you up and paying your bills. 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We'll be announcing after 8 o'clock this morning which pub is getting over $250,000 pub reno. 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
5: 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Barrier repairs still taking place on the Ring Road Altonabound on the Princess Freeway ramp. Currently the left-hand lane is out of action. Western Freeway building citybound at Hopkins Road. Monash Freeway a little bit slow passing Eastlink. All the other major arterials are nice and quiet. A rostered RDO making for an unusually quiet Tuesday morning. Works do continue on the Eastern Freeway though. The Elgar Road citybound entry ramp is shut. Enter at Doncaster Road if you can. 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Offer ends 30 June. I'll check Melbourne's latest traffic again in 15 minutes.
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0: 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I'm thinking, well, actually, she's cooler just to check she's right. 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

0: Elton John, I'm Still Standing. Good morning. It's the Christian O'Connell Show on Gold. The other thing I thought, which was beautiful about the big freeze yesterday for MND, was the Jai Arrow doing the coin toss. What a really, really beautiful gesture. I thought it was an incredible moment as well. Could see Max Gorn actually tearing up as well, just the moment. I thought it was fantastic. My three-word weekend actually is World Cup fever. I love a World Cup. I was nine when I first remember falling in love with the World Cup. That would have been the 1982 World Cup in Spain. And so another World Cup, now the other side of the world, and now I have two teams to support. I've got two teams in this. It's great. England and the Socceroos. It's terrible, though. I was telling my dad yesterday, I know more about the Socceroos team than the England team.
1: Oh, really?
0: Oh, my gosh. Strange. Very strange.
1: You've come over.
0: I know where all the exact timers are for the Socceroo games. Mm-hmm. England games, I'm not entirely sure. Which is why I need my World Cup wall chart. I've always had a World Cup wall chart. You see all the papers giving them now. A lot of the websites, you can download a free one. I've just downloaded one to my desktop here at work. If anyone knows a really good wall chart, let me know where you got it from. You see all these special magazines are out right now, the news agents?
1: Yes.
0: That have got in those cellophane sort of glad wrap. They've got it sealed, the wall chart.
1: Have you printed one out? Aren't there hundreds of games? How are you going to cram them all into a little A4 piece of paper?
0: No, you get a nice A3 one, Rio. Put it up in here. Yeah, it looks so classy having that wall chart up here. World Cup fever. Start to get around the Socceroos. The first opening game for the Socceroos, it's a great one. It's this weekend. It's Sunday at 2 o'clock. So you can invite friends around, watch it together, get around the Socceroos. There's a lot of excitement about the team. They've got some great young talent as well. And all the stories are coming through. You've got Lucas Harrington, who's 18, who's the youngest ever player to play for the Socceroos. And then there's three of the players who grew up in African refugee camps and then fled to Australia and then met each other at Adelaide United. Now, all three of them, with that background, imagine how hard that is growing up in a refugee camp in Africa, now playing for the Socceroos at the World Cup.
1: What a story.
0: It's incredible. And then the other story which really tickled me as well, poor old Mark Bosnich.
1: Yes, I saw this.
0: I mean, an incredible, in his day, an incredible player. And then still thinks now he's still that incredible elite.
1: I still got it.
0: He's still got it. Tries to roll and just block a shot from Gil McLaughlin and he's blown out his knee.
1: Yes.
0: And he can't go to the World Cup. His job is to go to the World Cup and commentate.
1: Oh, he's not going now.
0: No, he can't get on the plane.
1: Oh, he can hobble
0: his
1: around.
0: Whole family have planned a whole holiday and trip. They can't go. He's going to be stuck here watching it on TV like the rest of us talking about it.
1: Oh, poor Boz.
0: Yes.
1: There's a moment in the video where he goes down and everyone's laughing.
0: Don't think he's... Because he's like a larrikin, isn't he?
1: Yeah. Oh, Boz. And he's like, no! Ah!
0: Yes.
1: And then everyone starts to realise, oh, no, he's really... he's done his knee.
0: And then I watched the friendly over the weekend. 1-1. This is like the last chance to see the Socceroos before the big game on Sunday, the opening game of the World Cup against Turkey. And I was amazed and very pleased to see that in nets, you have the most Australian-sounding name ever for a player. Pat Beach.
1: Amazing.
0: Actually spelled Beach. B-E-A-C-H.
2: Wow.
0: Of course Australia has a goalkeeper called Pat Beach.
1: Used to practice in between the lifesaver flags.
2: Yes.
0: So this morning on the show, do you know anyone, or maybe it's you, who has an Australian name? You can't get any more of an Australian name than Pat Beach.
1: That's incredible.
0: So if you're going to add to that, text me 0475-03-1043. Get around for the Socceroos. Tomorrow on the show is World Cup Wednesday. We are doing something very big for all the Socceroo games where you get to win prizes for goals. And I'm excited to hear Rio's World Cup anthem, world exclusive tomorrow. I don't know anything about this.
1: You should be excited. That's all I'll say.
0: Now, have you picked a song and put your own words to it?
1: Yes, we've got a song. I've got an Aussie classic, a big Aussie anthem.
0: Horses?
1: What's that face? No, it's not horses. It's a fire-up anthem. You want to run through a brick wall when you hear it.
0: Great. Okay. I can't wait to hear that tomorrow morning. All right, then. So, Australian-sounding names. Pat Beach playing for the Socceroos. What have you got to add to that list? Text me 0475-03-1043. 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
2: 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Reports of two collisions in Sunshine, one on Wright Street westbound after Market Road, another on McIntyre Road southbound at Berkshire Road. Taking a look at the major arterials, slow on the brakes for the Hume Freeway. It's building city bound passing Cooper Street. A few delays on the Ring Road Altona bound with barrier repair works on the Princess Freeway ramp. The left-hand lane is shut. Immerse yourself in a truffle symphony at Evergreen featuring a three-star Michelin recipient. June 19 and 20 at Crown Melbourne. 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I'll check Melbourne's latest traffic again in 15 minutes.
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5: Morning, I'm Petrina Jones. Opposition leader Jess Wilson won't be drawn on whether the coalition would team up with One Nation after a poll found Labor's heading for a wipeout in November.
6: We're running to form majority government and that's what I'm focused on every day.
5: The Freshwater poll puts the coalition ahead of One Nation, with Labor behind on primary votes, while more than 60% of respondents believe it's time Jacinta Allen was replaced. Tunnel workers on the suburban rail loop are in for a nice payday, with their base salaries starting at $175,000. The Herald Sun reporting their agreement also includes perks like wellness rooms, paid divorce and reproductive leave, while it'll be tools down if temps reach 35 degrees. A 17-year-old boy is the seventh person to be arrested over last month's murder of the son of a former Mongols boss. 30-year-old Patrick Longordo's body was dumped in a Tarnate park after he was snatched from his South Morang home. Meantime, police have made an arrest over Sunday night's fatal stabbing outside a Footscray pub. They've arrested a 37-year-old man. And there's been a drop in the number of Aussie kids with egg allergies in the wake of updated advice encouraging parents to introduce common allergens to their children early. The Monash Children's Research Institute says allergy rates are down 17% across the past decade. All your latest sport is coming up next, including all the highlights from yesterday's big freeze at the G.
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5: Melbourne remains undefeated at the MCG this year with a thrilling win over Collingwood last night to wrap up round 13 of the AFL. The D's come from behind late in the game to win by 8 points to jump to fifth on the ladder. Coach Stephen King stoked with the result.
8: I think it'll galvanise a group, and, you know, I think our group now becomes a bit addictive when you win some close games and big games like that.
5: While Magpies coach Craig McRae says he's very eager to bring some recruits into the club following yesterday's loss, telling Fox he expects to be very active during this year's trade period.
9: I'm impatient to get the right people in our environment and try to get our list to a state where we can compete. That's exactly what our intentions are, and we'll work to whatever that looks like.
5: The Gold Coast Suns have reportedly offered young forward Jed Walter a five-year, $5 million contract as uncertainty grows about the future of Ben King. And our cricketers are in action later today, taking on Bangladesh in the opening one-day clash of their series.
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5: Becoming windy, mostly sunny though, and 19 the top. Tomorrow showers 19. Right now it's 11 degrees. And Melbourne, the Bank of Christians, paying your bills. 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

Mental as anything, live it up. Good morning. Tuesday morning, 20 to 7, Christian O'Connell's show on Gold. So watching the last Socceroos friendly over the weekend, I was amazed to see in goal for the Socceroos the most Australian-sounding surname ever, Pat Beach. It should be the World Cup ruling that someone in that 11 has to have a surname that is kind of adjacent to your country.

0: We've also got
1: it should be Terry T playing for England.
0: We've got a guy with the last name Italiano on our team.
1: Wow. Well, I'm asking now for other people that you may know, it might be you or you've worked with Australian names. Could be the first name or the surname. Diane reckons there's a Reggie Might.
0: No, come on.
1: No, you can't guess who's got it. Have a look. Okay. Put it into Google right now. First name, Reggie. Nah. Second name, Might. M-I-T-E.
2: I want it to be true. There's no way this is... Okay, I'm on Facebook. Okay. There's one R-E-G-I-E. I don't know if it's a real account. Reggie Might in Bendigo, Victoria.
1: Well, there you go.
3: That's our
1: man. Reggie Might. It's so close to Vegemite. Reggie Might.
2: No Christian, profile picture.
1: I worked for a state government department. There was an engineer whose name was Arvo Tinny.
2: No, there wasn't. No. Again.
1: I believe this. Probably Italian. Arvo. Or Portuguese.
0: And how are we spelling Arvo?
1: A-R-V-O.
0: Uh-huh. And Tinny?
1: T-I-N-N-I. Arvo Tinny.
0: I'm looking on
1: LinkedIn. I just think on his passport. Mr. A. Tinny. He exists, doesn't he?
0: I'm on LinkedIn and yes. There is an Arvo
1: this
0: Tinny.
1: This is great.
0: There's nothing better than an Arvo Tinny.
1: It's not. Reggie Might. And we're trying to build a team now. With something. We've got Arvo Tinny on the plane. We've got Pat Beach in net. She's got Reggie Might out on field as well. Arvo Tinny. And then we've got Tracy Tucker. We have right. a listener called Tracy Tucker. These are great. Keep this coming then. Australian names. 0475-031043.
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6: 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Reports of a crash in Sunshine, Wright Street near Market Road. Otherwise, the major arterials. Hume Freeway building city-bound passing Cooper Street. Western Freeway heavy on the brakes just at Hopkins Road. Deer Park Bypass starting to slow city-bound at Robinson's Road. We have works continuing in Werribee. Browns Road is shut between Wests Road and Alfred Road. Take Wests Road to Geelong Road if you can. Congested roads, overflowing schools and hospitals, zero immigration. Australia needs a new deal. Newdeal.au, authorised by Clive Palmer for the United Australia Party Gold Coast. I'll check Melbourne's latest traffic again in 15 minutes.
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2: Hello.
1: Hello.
2: This is Catherine.
1: Hello. I'm just calling to see if you're interested in saloon insurance. Salon insurance.
2: You're not a horrible salesman, are
1: you? I am, actually. I am the worst of the worst. I am.
2: Ah, Christian, I am so happy to hear you.
1: Well, I'm happy that you picked up. So it's a banker, Christian, and you need to insure your salon.
2: I do. And because I'm starting to cut back a little bit due to minor niggling injuries, I still have to pay the same amount of insurance. It doesn't come down, so it's a little bit tricky because I'm not earning as much, but I still have to pay the insurance.
1: So, listen, I'm happy to help out. What do you do? Plug your business.
2: I have the best job in the world, Christian. I am a beauty therapist for seniors and seniors.
1: So do you go around their homes and cut their hair and...
2: No, well, I'm sorry, that's my dog. I have salons in nursing homes and retirement villages, and I go there a day a week here and there and look after Nanny and Poppy and cut their fingernails and wax Nanny's chin and give them facials.
1: Oh, my God, what a lovely thing. Come around here and do that for Patsy, could you? What a lovely thing you do.
2: Thank you. I love my job. I've been doing it for over 20 years, but unfortunately I'm getting RSI in my hands from the repetitive work and that. Yep. I'll have to cut back a little bit.
1: Cutting all that wiry Nana's hair, you know, it's a lot to get through it, isn't it?
2: It is. It's a bit of a challenge.
1: Yes, it is. Well, listen, I'm going to pay the insurance and
2: thank you.
1: I'm going to give you $550 and I'm going to give you a fuel card voucher as well.
2: Wow, thanks, Christian. You know, you are the kindest person. So if you're ever up for adoption, I'm first in line for you, okay?
1: I haven't really thought about that at the age of 53. I mean, I'll speak to my mum and dad when I see them a couple of weeks' time. Hey, listen, guys, I'm going to break up with you guys. It's not you. It's me.
2: I've had a better offer.
1: It's a new scheme they're doing in Australia, Adopt a Pom. And Catherine's going to take me in.
2: Yes.
1: Deal. All right, Catherine, a joy to speak to you. Take

0: Yeah, have a great day.
1: And to you too. Thank you so much, Christian.
0: Bye.
1: Bye-bye.
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19: 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Investing carries risk. Reports of a collision in Sunshine Wright Street near Market Road. Otherwise, barrier repairs have taken place on the Ring Road Altona bound on the Princess Freeway ramp. The left-hand lane is shut. Delays back to the Deer Park bypass. Seeing some movement now for the morning to Peninsula Freeway. It is building city bound from Eastlink right past Thompson's Road. And works continue in Werribee Browns. Road is closed between Wests Road and Alfred Road.

0: 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I'll check Melbourne's latest traffic again in 15 minutes.
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3: Morning, I'm Petrina Jones. Well, not the sort of news Premier Jacinta Allen wants to wake up to, with the polls showing Labor headed for an electoral wipeout come November, while more than 60% of respondents to the Freshwater survey think it's time Jacinta Allen was replaced. But opposition leader Jess Wilson won't be drawn on whether One Nation is now a bigger threat to the Liberals than Labor.
4: My job as opposition leader to change the government this year, and that's what I'm focused on. I'm focused on ensuring that Victorians understand when we get to November, the only way to change the direction of this state is to vote for the Liberals and Nationals.
3: Meantime, Labor hopes its supporters can spare $27 as it begs for donations to stop the rise of One Nation. It's running ads on Facebook and Instagram saying if everyone chipped in, have the resources to prevent One Nation turning its momentum into seats. A teenager is being questioned over last month's abduction and murder of the son of a former Mongols boss. The 17-year-old is the seventh person to be arrested over Patrick Longordo's death. Meantime, a 37-year-old man has been arrested over Sunday night's fatal stabbing of a man outside a pub in Footscray. And tunnel workers on the suburban rail link may be earning well over $200,000 a year. The Herald Sun reporting they'll be starting on a base rate of $175,000 before penalties. They'll also enjoy extra perks like more leave and wellness rooms. All your latest sport is coming up next.
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3: The D's are confident Brody Mychek has avoided the worst case scenario after a sickening head and neck injury in last night's 8-point win over Collingwood in the Big Freeze clash at the MCG. He's spent the night in hospital but can move his arms and legs. Coach Stephen King says for now they're giving him space to recover.
5: We need to do what's best for Brody in this time with his family and stuff and give the experts time and space.
3: For the Pies, yesterday's match, their fifth loss in close games this season. Coach Craig McRae telling Fox they're just lacking a little bit of consistency.
6: Yeah, it just shows us probably where we're at as a group. Our best is really good. And then we just have moments of, you know, losing something, you know, a centre bounce loss. You know, whatever it looks like, there's just so many little things.
3: Adelaide veteran Taylor Walker will miss Thursday night's clash with the Dogs at Marvel after the tribunal upheld his one-match ban for rough conduct. And in basketball, the NBA championship playoffs continue this morning with the New York Knicks hosting the San Antonio Spurs in Game 3.
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3: Becoming windy, mostly sunny though, and 19 the top. Tomorrow showers 19. Right now it's 11 degrees. And Melbourne, the Bank of Christians, paying your bills. 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
13: Tuesday morning, good morning, welcome to the Christian O'Connell Show. 5 minutes past seven. Have been a great long weekend. We're back into it. Coming up next on the show then, signed, you're an adult. You can share yours, 0475 031043. It is 5 minutes past seven. Welcome.

0: Huey Lewis in the news. Power of Love. Good morning. It's the Christian O'Connell Show on go for Kenneth's Warehouse. I think there should be a new law introduced. Yesterday, beautiful, beautiful, crisp, autumnal morning and a beautiful day. I was taking the dog for a walk and I was doing what I always do. You always chat to other dog walkers as well. We had a kind of nod. Dog walker to dog walker. Yes. Yeah, morning. And what I love is I saw two dogs that had their names on their winter jackets. Mm. Some smaller dogs now will go out with a little cheeky sort of
1: winter jacket on.
0: Yeah, like a jacket. But two of the dogs I saw, they obviously were, I presume they were brothers, but they had their names on. So straight away I could go, oh, and straight away chat to the dogs using their names.
1: It's very polite.
0: Yeah, it is. I think it should be a law. All dogs should have their names on them. So that we cut straight into good morning, Terry. Good morning, Dave. Yeah. Or as a sort yesterday it was Buster and Douglas.
1: Oh, that's a good name.
0: Great names. Great names for two little Dachshunds with their little tum-tums dragging on the muddy ground yesterday. I felt sorry for them, actually. They were a reluctant dog. They did not want to go out on that walk. They were going, how much fun? We've only just got out of the car, lads. Come on, Buster. Come on, Douglas. All right, signs you are an adult. The quick litmus test, you can always tell the sign that you are officially an adult is if you go... you get really pissed that they've changed the layout of your supermarket, that means you're a fishing adult. Mm. 19, 20 wheels wouldn't even care. They don't even know where it was beforehand. Exactly. The rest of us, when we go in there, like, why would they do that?
2: Yes, it's annoying.
0: Oh, God, now where's the Mexican stuff?
1: And why do they do it?
0: Yeah, you're right.
1: Why? I have a theory that they do it so you get more lost and maybe you wander around and you grab stuff you don't need. They're deliberately disorienting you like a casino.
0: Introduce you to new friends.
1: Yes, exactly.
0: I know you like taco mix. Have you been to Italy? All right, so the other thing is signs you're an adult. You actually have a sleep routine. You don't just go to bed. The magnesium, the L-theanine, the chamomile tea. You have a sleep routine. There was a period in your life where you never worried about sleep. Being an adult is constantly evaluating your sleep needs, recovery. I've got things that ping me now every morning. My bed tracks my sleep. Oh. And guess what? Because I get up reasonably early, I guess, it's always going, no, that's just not enough.
1: It's very dark.
0: It's just missing me just now. You need to begin your recovery right now. Oh. Well, I can't. I'm at work.
1: You shouldn't be up at this time.
2: No.
0: But sleep, that's all we think about, talk about.
2: Totally.
0: My whole algorithm knows me. It's various clips of people on various podcasts who are sleep experts. Blackened out room. Have no light. There can't be a millimetre of light in there. You'll never sleep for the rest of your lives. There's any light there.
1: Literally yesterday, I've just started doing a 14-day deep rest course on the Waking Up app.
0: Oh, nice.
1: To try to improve my sleep.
0: Yes.
1: That's all I think about.
0: When did this become so stressful to sleep?
1: Yes. Even when you're trying to get to sleep, you're worrying about sleep.
0: Woke up at 2:45 this morning. Nothing really on my mind other than, why am I awake?
2: Yeah.
0: And then, you know, when you're up and you're like, you're almost fully awake.
1: Mm. And that's when all the dark thoughts
0: come. Oh, my
1: God.
0: That's
1: when all the things you've been worried about.
0: Will the kids be okay? Mortgage. Yes, yeah. All right, Rio, what is your sign you're a grown-up?
1: I've started noticing I'm starting to make the same noise that my dad makes when he gets out of a chair or couch. It's this one.
0: There's something reassuring about doing that, though, isn't there?
1: Yeah,
0: it feels good.
1: It's like it's release. Lifting me up. It's like,
0: I feel like it actually helps the movement.
1: Yes, yeah.
0: But then if you think about it, you see the big, you know, when people are doing the powerlifting at the Olympics, that's not silent. They go, that's their big effort. Our big effort now is just actually getting out of a chair. The worst one, when was the last time we were trying to get out of a beanbag?
1: I wouldn't even try.
0: A couple of weeks ago, the kids were lying on a beanbag and I went, I'll come and lie down there with you. And they went, steady, old fella. Steady. Even as it got down, I went, this is going to be a mistake.
1: Yes. I'm here for the rest of the day.
0: Getting up is going to be hard. You've got to do the side roll.
2: Yes.
0: Knee.
2: Onto your knees.
0: You've got to take a knee and a hand.
1: Maybe that's how you did your back.
0: I think it was. It's the beanbag. Yes. Awful things. They're not for over 21-year-olds.
1: I didn't know.
0: They should have middle-aged beanbags, actually, that actually somehow inflate and propel you up.
2: Yes.
0: You know, like one of those jackets, like an airbag. Patsy, what's a sign you're an adult? What's it for
2: you? I was trying to reverse the car at the weekend, and the family was talking to me, and I said, Shush! There will be no talking while I'm trying to park. I can't do two things at once. I can't listen to any form of conversation, answer questions, tell you where this is or what's for dinner. If you're talking at me while I'm parking, I have to have complete silence.
0: Complete silence when parking, or if you're trying to find the right address. That radio, that podcast must be on complete silence.
2: Nothing, not even a pin drop. I have to focus completely.
0: Yeah, utter silence.
2: Yeah.
0: 52, even numbers are on the left-hand side. There must be no noise in the car. Nothing.
2: That's right.
0: Utter silence. Same with parking. All right, what are the signs you're an adult? Share yours. 0475 031043.

0: Good morning, it's the Christian O'Connell Show on Gold. Pink. We're doing this week's Signs You're an Adult. The amount of times you hear in an average week, we have food at home, that's another sign you're an adult. Nothing depresses me more than hearing that. Just when you're starting to look at Uber Eats. Oh, Jabba, Chris, we've got food at home.
1: There's stuff in the freezer.
0: There's some leftovers. Yeah. Is there? Wonderful. Also, the other thing I realise now, I check first thing in the morning, phone goes on. Now, it's when you're an adult, you check emails before you check socials.
1: Yeah. That is,
0: yes. Yes. I suddenly realised this morning, God damn it. I'm working for the man. Checking emails before socials. Is this any business in it to get across? Emails haven't answered. That dreaded email coming in going, hey, haven't had a chance to have a look at this email yet?
1: just following up.
0: Just putting this back here as well. Christian, signs you're an adult. Trying to remember whether you've taken your daily tablets or not. That's from Edwin. Christian, I have to turn the show down if there's a message on my phone. I have to have silence on the show when you're on the background. Christian, signs you're an adult. My partner and I squabbled over the correct way to clean the lint trap out of the dryer. He says you clean it every now and again. I say every load. It is every load. It's not every now and again. Christian, signs you're an adult. You do not have coffee past 3 p.m. in case you won't sleep later.
1: So true.
0: Keep this coming. 0475-03-1043.
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4: 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A crash in Wollert, Epping Road City bound before Craigieburn Road has one lane shut. Otherwise, the major arterials, barrier repair works on the Ring Road Altona bound on the Princess Freeway ramp has a left-hand lane shut. Delays back to the Deer Park bypass, delays of about 10 minutes. That barrier damaged due to a truck rollover on Saturday. Otherwise, on the Mornington Peninsula Freeway, we're seeing traffic build city bound passing Eastlink and the Monash Freeway slow from Blackburn Road to Warragul Road. 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I'll check Melbourne's latest traffic again in 15 minutes.
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2: 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Signed, you're an adult. Got some great ones coming in. We'll go through them next. 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

0: Winnie Houston, I Want to Dance with Somebody. Come on, it's the Christian O'Connell Show on Gold. Just talking about this earlier. I've got World Cup fever. All begins early hours Friday morning. For us here in Australia, the opening game. Socceroos play this Sunday against Turkey, their first game. 2 o'clock in the afternoon, that's the only decent time one during daylight hours. The rest of it, you're up very early to sort your team. Obviously, team's got to look after each other, check no one gets injured. The biggest injury at the moment for the Socceroos is Mark Bosnich. Former amazing, amazing player, playing for Manchester United, very, very high level, and has torn his quadricep. So we're hoping to get him on the show today. Mark is a very funny guy as well. He's a brilliant on commentary now as well. And was a great keeper as well back in the day. And he was, I think it must have been some promotional thing he was doing for him being a commentator shortly before flying out with his family to America to be on TV and talk about it all back home to Australia. And he tried to block a shot from Gill. He used to run the AFL, now runs Tabcorp. I don't know if Gill had actually put some money on him taking Boss out of it. But anyway, he went to save a shot like he would have done in his prime time. But, you know, we're doing science, you're an adult. Prime time may be an ego, but the body knows what age you are, Boss. And he's... So intern Pete has spoken to Mark just now, right? And he's about to go in for an operation. That's how bad he's done it. It's not a mild injury. He's about to have an operation. And it's going to call Pete back this afternoon after the surgery and hopefully chat to us tomorrow from his hospital bed.
1: Oh, brilliant. Oh, the poor guy.
0: Yeah, I know. Christian, Science Ronaldo, over the long weekend, we cleaned out the filing cabinet.
1: People still have filing cabinets.
0: Well, that's the news there.
2: We've got one.
1: What have you got in there?
2: Just like a little squat one. It's great. It's got all our insurance, our car rego, paid bills.
1: Oh, mine are just somewhere in my emails.
2: School reports.
0: No, that's chaos. No, you need...
1: I'll just search it when I need it.
0: No, you won't though.
2: Take you for ages.
1: Wait, so you've actually got like your insurance details
0: printed
1: out?
0: Everything. Yes, yeah, it's
1: in a filing cabinet.
0: Yeah, filing cabinet. Yes.
1: How often do you need it?
0: Oh,
2: quite
0: a lot.
2: Surprised.
0: Yeah, and then it's all easy, not going through emails.
2: Yeah.
1: No, that's crap. I didn't even know they still existed.
0: Hey, that system, my friend, has worked for decades.
2: Yeah, centuries.
0: Very, very, very well. I like to have a hard copy of it.
2: Yeah, same.
0: Like you see less and less now, though. People, it's only very old people that go on a plane with a printed off ticket. Yes. When I'm behind them, I go, oh, bless. You must be 1,000 years old. What was it like living in a cave, sir? You see them unfolding it. You know, it's always been folded into four pieces.
2: See, I still like a paper bill. Don't be emailing my invoice or bills.
1: No,
2: you send it in snail mail, thank you.
0: No, I'm the same. It gets lost in that inbox.
2: Yes.
1: Wow.
2: Yeah, easy to miss.
0: Hard copy. Hard copy.
2: Put it in my hand.
0: This is a generational thing, Rio. We didn't grow up with that. We grew up in a generation of hard copy. Yes. Hard times and hard copy.
1: So you go to your mailbox, you open up, and that's like from
0: a sitcom
1: from the
0: 90s. I find it. That's a sitcom, man. It's life. Yes. Real life. I find it reassuring getting a hard copy of it.
2: I'll even pay $2 extra a month or whatever it is to get a paper copy of a bill. I don't mind. I'm prepared to pay that.
1: What do you do with the bill after you've...
2: Put it in the filing cabinet when it's paid for.
1: Wow.
0: Yeah. I bet there's a lot of people right now who still has the filing cabinet system like Pat and I? The younger gen like Rio, you didn't grow up like that. We've seen our parents have that filing cabinet. Mm. Ours, my wife, has even got labels.
1: Yeah, my parents have that
0: insurance, like the medical things, even like the pet insurance, all that kind of stuff. They've even got their own folder. The pets have their own. Larry's got a passport.
2: What?
0: Yeah.
2: Did you have to get a what?
0: Larry, the cat, has got a passport. I think our dog has as well.
2: What? Really?
0: He's from Queensland. We got him during lockdown.
2: And they have to have a passport.
0: Yes, I think because he could travel.
2: Wow.
0: But open it up. His original name's in there, Mufasa, whatever it is. He's got his big name. But there's no photo of him.
2: Oh.
0: It's like, what's the point of having a passport?
2: Yeah.
0: Someone could steal Larry's identity. They don't even need a head. Christian, Science and Adult, when you go to a different brand new shopping centre and you check out the map as soon as you get to know where all the toilet locations are. That's wrong, Linda. Natalie, Christian, Science and Adult, you do not bounce out of bed anymore. You need to do the safety roll, one leg over. Slowly ease yourself up. Then sit for a moment.
2: Yes.
0: To identify what injury you may have sustained during the night. Christian Science Ronaldo, keeping track of how much hair you lose in the shower.
2: Oh.
0: Was it more than yesterday? Was it surprisingly light? Was it concerningly heavy? And why? Christian, we thought of you the other day. We're out for a walk. We approached this neighbour to ask who their fence guy was because we love their fencing so much on our morning walk. You must give me that person's details.
2: Mm.
0: Who is your fencing guy? Who did this? A beautiful bit of fencing, this. These are great. Thank you very much. We've got the news and sport coming up next.
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5: 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A unusually quiet Tuesday morning, a rostered RDO for tradies, seeing not a lot of traffic. Colder freeway just a little bit slow at Sunshine Avenue. Western Freeway building at Leakes Road in Aintree. Monash Freeway, a pretty clear run, just 20 minutes from Eastlink into Punt Road. And the Princess Freeway in from the west is moving fine, a touch under speed through the Point Cook Bend. 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I'll check Melbourne's latest traffic again in 15 minutes.
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2: Morning, I'm Petrina Jones. Pressure's building on the Allan government ahead of November's state election, with a new poll showing a sharp drop in support and the coalition taking the lead. The Freshwater survey also suggests most voters want the Premier replaced, while One Nation leader Pauline Hanson has told Sky Jacinta Allan's days in the top job are numbered.
7: I've heard on the grapevine you won't be there in a couple of weeks' time. I think they're ready to move you on.
2: A man has been arrested over Sunday night's fatal stabbing of a man at the back of a Footscray pub. Police believe the 37-year-old was known to the 25-year-old victim. Meantime, a seventh person has been arrested over last month's kidnapping and murder of the son of a former bikie boss. 30-year-old Patrick Longoldo was allegedly snatched from his South Morang home before his body was dumped in Tarnete. Sniffer dogs are increasingly being used inside the state's secure psych units as hospitals crack down on rising drug use on wards. The move is dividing experts, with some worried it may distress vulnerable patients, while others say illicit substances are putting staff and patients at risk. Mediator Pakistan says a

0: Peace deal between Iran and the US could be imminent, and Australia's push to eliminate cervical cancer by 2035 is under threat, with figures showing a sharp drop in teenage HPV vaccination rates. All your latest sport is coming up next.
1: If you run a small business, don't give up. 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
0: Melbourne remains undefeated at the MCG this year with a thrilling win over Collingwood last night to wrap up round 13 of the AFL. The D's come from behind late in the game to win by 8 points to jump to fifth on the ladder. Coach Stephen King stoked with the result.
2: I think it'll galvanise a group, and, you know, I think our group now becomes a bit addictive when you win some close games and big games like that.
0: While Magpies coach Craig McRae says he's very eager to bring some recruits into the club following yesterday's loss, telling Fox he expects to be very active during this year's trade period.
3: I'm impatient to get the right people in our environment and try to get our list to a state where we can compete. That's exactly what our intentions are, and we'll work to whatever that looks like.
0: The Gold Coast Suns have reportedly offered young forward Jed Walter a five-year, $5 million contract as uncertainty grows about the future of Ben King. And our cricketers are in action later today, taking on Bangladesh in the opening one-day clash of their series.
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0: Becoming windy, mostly sunny though, and 19 the top. Tomorrow showers 19. Right now it's 11 degrees. 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

0: Jimmy Barnes, River Deep, Mountain High. 20-8, Christian O'Connell Show on Gold. One of my daughters just sent me a text message. What's the Spotify password? I said, oh, don't need, the show's on right now. Don't you have lovely music if you listen to Missy?
1: Exactly.
0: Saving money right now as well. And supporting Dad's coal mining industry. Radio, no, it's going strong. It's going strong. Everyone's into it. All right, Christian, I have a filing cabinet. Where does Rio keep his birth certificate and important papers? Where are they?
2: I'll tell you what, they are in my mum's filing cabinet.
0: Oh, see, there you go, little Sonny.
2: Well, do they have digital birth certificates now, or is it physical?
1: That's a good question.
0: Still need a physical one for an actual, any procedure, such as getting a mortgage or opening up a bank account. Such
2: you don't need a birth certificate to open a bank account.
0: Okay, you don't know how money laundering works. Okay, I'm talking to a child. Well, I'm a man.
2: You don't need
0: I've
2: a birth
0: seen
2: certificate.
0: Stuff. You don't know how many bank accounts I've opened up, son. I've opened up more bank accounts. You've had hot dinners. Maybe your mummy opened your one up.
2: Excuse me.
0: Have you got a little saver passbook?
2: All you need is a passport, maybe a Medicare card.
0: There you go. And what are these? Forms of ID.
1: Yeah.
0: You need a cabinet for them. Where do you keep all your passports? I've got a folder for that.
2: Yeah. You got a folder for your passports.
0: Yes.
2: No, mine's just in my top drawer.
1: Oh, no.
0: Ooh, chaos. No. Chaos there. Christian, my husband insists on having not one but two filing cabinets. All for different folders for different things. Bills, travel, superannuation, etc. Christian, as an adult, before you wake up, make sure everything is packed, ready for work the night before.
1: Mm-hmm. Yes.
0: I've been known to forget things to work. I always have to double check before leaving home now. Christian, I'm 30. It's not just older people that like the paper ticket. I like the hard copy. Wow, I just thought it was much older people that like to do that. All right, so what was in every single school canteen and tuck shop? Patsy, what was it for you?
1: Oh, steamed dimmies in ours. You'd smell it, dim sims, steamed, not fried, but you'd smell it about recess time ahead of lunchtime. The ladies would put, you know, the mums, school mums would get them ready and you'd just waft across into the classroom corridors. It was fantastic. Always steamed dimmies and always with soy sauce.
2: Lovely. Yeah, that's a fancy school.
1: No, do you reckon?
0: Warm food. Hot sausage roll for us. That was a treat.
1: Oh, yeah. Oh, my God.
0: Just simple. It was all pretty simple and basic foods, but that hot sausage roll, sometimes you get it with a layer of, like, real dirty old cheap cheese on top. The one that, you know, the one that's, like, orange or yellowy.
2: Cheese? I've never...
0: Had it since. Now I think that would make me sick.
2: With cheese on
0: that? Time, you know, you just need that. You'll eat any old crap, won't you, when
2: that's
0: you're 13?
2: True, yeah.
0: You're true. You can just compost stuff. For energy, like immediately. Jimmy, you would eat an entire like Sunday roast, and then 10 minutes later, going, I'm starving. And then just run around because we used to move more. Yeah, now we're too sedentary. Rio, what was in your school? I mean, you went to quite a posh one, so what they have? Caviar.
2: Caviar
0: Sydney rock oysters.
2: Oyster day was Friday, caviar was Thursday.
0: So your Moreton Bay bugs are here.
2: Fancy, I want to know if they still do this at school.
1: Mm.
2: Do you do the brown paper bags, you write what the order is, and then you take that to the canteen lady?
1: Oh,
2: or is that
1: a
2: relic of the past?
1: Yes, there's an app, and you fill it out.
0: Everything's an app now. Yep. No more hard copies.
2: No more hard copies.
0: What was the brown paper bag other than a hard copy?
1: Yeah, no, it's all the app. And you can even load up her bus pass, which is like a flexi card for my nearly 15-year-old, and she can just swipe it, get a hot chocolate, whatever. If she's got credit, it's brilliant.
2: Oh.
1: So you don't even have to take cash to school anymore.
2: Because I remember that was a big thing. When I was in year six, I got the job of being the guy who took over the orders on the brown paper bag to the school canteen lady, Miss Bittard.
0: No!
2: That was the coolest kid.
0: No way. That kid ain't getting laid.
2: No, he's kidding.
0: This is why you're gay. It wasn't your choice.
1: Oh, my goodness.
2: Well, I don't know where to go from there.
0: No!
2: It's actually very cool.
0: You don't need to take their orders. I'll do it. My name is Riordan.
1: I'm the lunch monitor.
0: I'm topping maths.
2: No, all the kids in the playground really thought that was the cool kid. They
0: oh, God, here comes Squero Rio.
2: Girls wanted to be with me. Guys
0: Rio.
2: Wanted to be me. Not Square.
0: Square Bear.
2: Cool.
0: Oh, look, the Square Bear's here.
2: Not a thing.
0: It is. It so is. Where were we? That's it. What was in your school tuck shop and canteen? We'll take a break and just remind ourselves of our ages, actually. And give us a call, 1355 22.
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5: 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Barrier repairs on the Ring Road Altona bound on the Princess Freeway ramp is seeing delays of 5 or 10 minutes if you're trying to get onto the Westgate Freeway from the west. Elsewhere, an incident on the Ring Road Greensboro bound at Pascavale Road has speeds knocked down to 40. Heavy delays now for the Calder Freeway, city bound at Sunshine Avenue and the Monash Freeway. A little bit under speed from Ferntree Gully Road to Warragul Road. Current run time from Eastlinger to Punt Road, about 27 minutes, a 26-minute run on the Western Freeway, Melton to the Ring Road. 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I'll check Melbourne's latest traffic again in 15 minutes.
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0: Dexy's Midnight Runners. Come on, Eileen. 5 to 8. Good morning. Christian O'Connell's show on Gold. At the side of the news, you can find out which pub is getting the ultimate pub reno. All thanks to Forex. When I say ultimate pub reno, I mean 16-day turnaround. $250,000 to transform one pub that really does need saving. Rio and I went on a secret mission last week. We flew somewhere, we drove somewhere, and it was worth it. We met two Aussie legends. You all know people like this, who brought somewhere. It was going to be a home. They were going to shut down a pub, and they thought, we cannot do this. And they've never run a pub before. And they've been running it for the last 2 years. It's an incredible story. It's a uniquely, feels like to me, Australian story as well. They are the deserved winners, and you can hear them in 5 minutes' time. Before that, at school, what was in every school canteen? The tuck shop. Christian, when I was in high school, the hot cheese roll, you're right, was quite the delicacy. Long white roll, bog standard cheese, wrapped in foil, cooked in the oven. Delicious. Paul, fried dim sims and a big chocolate, a big M. Rob,
1: big M's.
0: The big M.
1: Yes.
0: Potato puffs and wagon wheels were actually the size back then, or size of a wagon wheel. Now they're shrinkflation. Richard Mars bars, Seabrook's cheese and onion crisps, Tim Curly Whirly and some knockoff store brand cola.
2: Yeah. Yes, it was never Coke.
0: No, it was never Coke, not even Pepsi.
2: Yeah, no frills.
0: No. Gary Mojo's, Taz bars, Wham bars, Lee, fruit salad chews, May, white toast with butter.
3: Oh,
4: oh wow,
3: basic.
4: What a treat.
3: Wow.
0: It's Toast Tuesday. Dave, Christian, bottles of milk left in the sun by the milkman. Oh, they're curdled at the top. Yeah. 40 centimetre killer pythons.
2: With yes. These. Oh, yes. They used to be so
0: huge.
2: Long.
0: Yeah.
3: Yes.
0: Chris, that's a great one. Zupa Dupas in strawberry and chocolate. So good as a kid. That's from Laurel. Natasha, good morning, Natasha. Welcome to the show.
5: Thank you. Good morning.
0: Good morning, Natasha. We had a lovely long weekend. So let's go back to school. What's in the tuck shop?
5: Oh, I'm a tuck shop runner for 22 years.
3: Whoa.
5: And
3: wow.
5: We actually still use cash only, and brown paper bags.
0: Oh, brilliant. This is good to hear. Some traditions are worth keeping, aren't they?
5: Oh, absolutely. The kids need to learn money.
0: And what are the most popular items at the moment, then? We're talking about the things of old in the 80s and 90s. What is it now?
5: Hands down, still meat pies, sausage rolls, chicken fingers is very modern, and chicken wraps, so tender wraps.
2: Chicken fingers, very modern.
0: So now.
2: It's like the...
0: It's the new... It's the tuck shop crypto.
5: But when it comes to icebox, anything sour and anything blue.
0: Yeah. Oh. Natasha, thank you very much. You're cool.
5: Thank you so much. Have a great day.
0: And you, mate. Darren, good morning, Darren. Welcome to the show.
6: Morning, Christian. How are you this morning?
0: I'm good, mate. Thanks for giving us a go. So what was it at your school?
6: Red and green frogs. You used to buy a bag of red and green frogs and you used to basically eat them all the way through class.
0: Yep.
6: And basically... you just love them. You sneak them through class, basically.
0: Yeah, that was it. Just to give you a little buzz during a boring maths lesson.
6: Yes. If you had any money left over, you would go and buy some Redskins. Not these Red Chief things they had these days. They were Redskins back in the day.
2: Yes, they'd get stuck in the back of your teeth.
0: Yeah, that's it. Yeah, half your day was just picking it like a dentist at the back, trying to get it to scrape it off. Yes, it was like wax welded up there. Darren, great one. Thank you very much for calling, mate. Have a good day.
6: Same to you, mate.
0: Tim, good morning, Tim.
7: Yeah.
0: Yep, Tim. Thanks for giving us a call. Tim.
7: Hello, Christian. Hi, team.
0: Hello, Tim.
7: Yeah, high school in the 70s, Tasmania, we're talking cream buns.
0: Yes.
7: Now, a cream bun was basically a brioche bun.
0: Yep.
7: Big slit across the top. Fake
0: Beautiful.
7: Spray cream right through the middle.
0: Yeah, that fake
7: raspberry dob in the middle.
0: Yeah.
7: And covered in

0: icing sugar. So when you turn around from the window with it in your hand, the person immediately behind would blow the icing sugar all over your front.
1: Of course they did. Pablo Escobar.
2: It's a pre-COVID time, wasn't it?
1: It was.
2: Blowing on other people's food.
1: Yes. And I remember, you're right, at our school tuck shop as well, 80% of it was high sugar buns. Yes. Basically giving the next generation of kids type 2 diabetes at an early age. They didn't care about, there was no protein anywhere.
3: No.
1: That's a great one. Tim, thank you very much for your call, mate. Have a good day.
0: No worries. Thanks, guys. Bye.
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0: 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Barrier repairs continuing on the Ring Road Altona bound on the Princes Freeway ramp following a truck rollover on Saturday. It's causing delays of 10 or so minutes. We also have an ongoing incident on the Ring Road Greensboro bound at Pascavel Road. Other major arterials, the Monash Freeway, slow city bound from the Princes Highway to Belgrave Hallam Road and again from Ferntree Gully Road to Warragul Road, and the Mornington Peninsula Freeway delays city bound from Eastlink passing Thompson's Road. 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I'll check Melbourne's latest traffic again in 15 minutes.
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3: Morning, I'm Petrina Jones. Opposition leader Jess Wilson won't be drawn on whether the coalition would team up with One Nation after a poll found Labor's heading for a wipeout in November.
4: We're running to form majority government, and that's what I'm focused on every day.
3: The Freshwater poll puts the coalition ahead of One Nation, with Labor behind on primary votes, while more than 60% of respondents believe it's time Jacinta Allen was replaced. Tunnel workers on the suburban rail loop are in for a nice payday, with their base salaries starting at $175,000. The Herald Sun reporting their agreement also includes perks like wellness rooms, paid divorce and reproductive leave, while it'll be tools down if temps reach 35 degrees. A 17-year-old boy is the seventh person to be arrested over last month's murder of the son of a former Mongols boss. 30-year-old Patrick Longordo's body was dumped in a Tarnit park after he was snatched from his South Morang home. Meantime, police have made an arrest over Sunday night's fatal stabbing outside a Footscray pub. They've arrested a 37-year-old man. And there's been a drop in the number of Aussie kids with egg allergies in the wake of updated advice encouraging parents to introduce common allergens to their children early. The Monash Children's Research Institute says allergy rates are down 17% across the past decade. All your latest sport is coming up next, including all the highlights from yesterday's big freeze at the G.
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3: The D's are confident Brody Mychek has avoided the worst-case scenario after a sickening head and neck injury in last night's 8-point win over Collingwood in the big freeze clash at the MCG. He's spent the night in hospital but can move his arms and legs. Coach Stephen King says for now they're giving him space to recover.
5: We need to do what's best for Brody in this time with his family and stuff, and give the experts time and space.
3: For the Pies, yesterday's match, their fifth loss in close games this season. Coach Craig McRae telling Fox they're just lacking a little bit of consistency.
6: Yeah, it just shows us probably where we're at as a group. Our best is really good. And then we just have moments of, you know, losing something, you know, a centre bounce loss. You know, whatever it looks like, there's just so many little things.
3: Adelaide veteran Taylor Walker will miss Thursday night's clash with the Dogs at Marvel after the tribunal upheld his one-match ban for rough conduct. And in basketball, the NBA championship playoffs continue this morning with the New York Knicks hosting the San Antonio Spurs in Game 3.
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3: Becoming windy, mostly sunny though, and 19 the top. Tomorrow showers 19. Right now it's 11 degrees. And Melbourne, the Bank of Christians, paying your bills. 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
13: Good morning, it's the Christian O'Connell Show on Gold. Over the last couple of weeks, this show, The Bright Side of the Dial, has been on a mission to try and save Aussie pubs. Last week, five pubs got $5,000 each, all thanks to your nominations.

0: It's the Christian O'Connell Show on Gold. Over the last couple of weeks, this show has been on a mission to save your pubs. Last week, thanks to the hundreds of you that told us about your local pubs that really need $5,000, we gave five pubs $5,000 each. This morning, another big pub gets helped, and this time it's for us to announce which one pub we're going to give the ultimate pub reno to. And I mean over $250,000 to totally transform a pub. Now, Rio and I went there last week. We went on a secret mission. We flew up to Brisbane and we drove for an hour and a half to an amazing pub. A pub that really does need some help, but a pub that isn't just a pub. When we first started talking about this, these places aren't just buildings. There's something special. They are the front rooms of a community. And this pub was that. It's a beautiful, I guess the only way I could describe it as your classic Queenslander kind of pub. It looks really still majestic from the outside. The bones of it are great, but it really needs some help. But the stars of this pub are the two people, Tracy and Gary, that brought it 2 years ago to be a home and then realized we can't shut this pub down. The community will lose so much. So get this, for the last 2 years, they've been running this pub. They've never run a pub before. The plan was to buy it, live in it, and shut it down as a pub. They've become reluctant pub owners, basically. And they're working in it 7 days a week. And it was their plan to sort of start winding down in their lives. And so, but Rhea and I just fell in love with them last week and the story and the pub there, which is why we're really, really excited to announce that the pub getting the ultimate reno is the Criterion Hotel in Hellerdon up in Queensland. And on the line now is Tracy. Good morning, Tracy.
1: Good morning, Christian.
0: Now, I could tell you've already been at the coffees. This morning, it is lovely to speak to you again. We loved meeting you and your husband, Gary, last week.
1: Thank you. We love

0: you guys too. And Rio and his hamburger.
1: Yes, yeah, yeah. And his bizarre obsession with the local police station and knowing how many serving officers there were there.
0: Since he's been here, they've put more police on.
1: Now, Tracy, tell everyone listening then, you know, I was just saying about how, you know, you and your husband, quite a unique story with this pub, actually, is that you brought this place really to turn it into a family home.
0: Exactly, yes. We were winding down. Gary had eye issues and I'd been diagnosed with MS, so it was to wind down a little bit. And there is no other hotel in Helidon, so we couldn't shut it down. It was the hub of the town, so it stayed open and we kept working.
1: Which is why we're choosing your pub to give the ultimate reno to. It really deserves it. And I just love the fact that, yeah, you're meant to be winding down and you both got your health issues, and but you decide to wind up, really, and start working in there 7 days a week.
0: Yeah, it's a little crazy, but, 7 days a week, and we opened a cafe and... This is just unbelievable. This will put us 5 to 10 years ahead of ourselves to anything we could have done for the pub, and she needs it.
1: And do you think we need also to maybe give a little bit of care and attention to that dog Digger as well? He needs some kind of makeover or attitude adjustment. Rio was terrified of him.
2: He was giving me looks the whole time.
1: Well, your husband kept saying he was purring at Rio, but that is a growl.
2: That's an angry growl.
0: Yes, he took a liking to Rio.
1: He took to Rio. I think he was going to take a chunk out of him. Tracy, tell us. So, we're going to give you the ultimate reno, and we've only got like 16 days. So, here's the plan. Yes. 16 days to transform your pub, okay? Over $250,000. That's what we're going to put into this place. And then we thought we're going to come up there and do the show for the grand reopening.
0: Wow. This is just all overwhelming. It's just so much. It's unbelievable.
1: Well, you deserve it. It's an amazing pub. You and your husband are two legends as well. So what do you think really needs to happen in the 16 days? We're up against the time. What is it? Painting the carpets in the dining room?
0: Definitely the bar will do something with that, you know, paint it and give it a bit of a facelift. The dining room. And maybe a little bit of paint we'll throw at the coffee shop as well.
1: And also, I thought, you know, the pub garden, you've got that great area there as a pub garden, but it's kind of empty.
0: Yes.
1: It needs something in the pub garden, doesn't it?
0: It needs some love.
1: Yes, it does. Yeah, it needs some love, yeah. So I thought today we could ask for ideas from the listeners about what we could do with the pub garden. And also, at 9 o'clock this morning, I know you've been up since 5 a.m. serving coffees and snacks and that for the community. The painters will be arriving to start work straight away. So the reno, I'm not calling you to say it's starting the next couple of days. It starts this morning because we're up against it.
0: Oh, my God.
1: It's a 16-day pub makeover.
0: Wow. Thank you so much.
1: All right, well, listen, Tracy, we look for ideas about the pub makeover, and if anyone else wants to come and help as well, maybe pick up some rollers and some paint, and we'll go up to Queensland to go and see you guys. But the work starts at 9 a.m. this morning, Tracy.
0: Well, thank you so much, and Forex, this is just unbelievable.
1: Our pleasure. Look forward to seeing you soon, and we'll keep talking about how it's all going, okay, Tracy? But congratulations to you and your husband, Gary. The Criterion Hotel in Helidon, Queensland, that is our pub that we're going to give the ultimate pub reno to. Congratulations. Speak soon, Tracy.
0: Thank you. Thank you, Christian. Thank you, the Christian O'Connell Show.
1: Thank you very much. I'll pass it on to him. Thanks to Forex, the pub's calling. Somewhere between the first sip and the last laugh, it's always a Forex. Go online, see the video of Rio and I up there. It's an amazing place. We've got so many crazy stories for them as well, which we'll share over the next couple of days. But today, the big thing we need to help with, what would be the ultimate pub garden? At the moment, it's just that. It's just a garden. What would make a great pub garden? Send us your ideas. 0475 03 1043.
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5: 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Watch out for a breakdown on the Ring Road Altona bound before Pascavale Road. The right-hand lane currently shut with delays back to the Hume Freeway. Barrier repair work taking place on the Ring Road Altona bound on the Princess Freeway ramp. Reports of a crash in Hillside on the Melton Highway city bound at Gourlay Road. Delays in both directions and works continue in Werribee. Browns Road is closed between West's Road.

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Good morning, it's the Christian O'Connell Show, Chemist Warehouse, 8:29. Bon Jovi, give it up a bad name. So we just announced which pub is getting the ultimate pub reno in Save Our Pub. Let's just say this, it's not down the road from us. A lot of lazy radio shows have just picked convenience. When we start the show, we said that we want to make a breakfast show and make it so wherever you are in Australia, if you want this kind of radio and what we do on the Brights of the Dial, this is the show for you. We're just going to make it more available. And that's why we're in Sydney now, we're in Adelaide, we're in Perth, and we picked a pub that's in Queensland. We went with a pub that actually's just got a great story. And it really doesn't matter to us whether it's in Queensland, whether it's in Victoria or New South Wales. The pub is what we've been looking for, and the people in the community. And when Rio and I went up there on our secret mission last week, this is what your kind of country pub is. Mm. And this is what we're doing this for, is actually to shine a light on those places that are struggling. And you got these two people that did not set out in life in their 60s to run a pub. They bought this pub, they found it online, thought it'd be a nice place to have as a home, you know, and to have their grandchildren in. And then when they moved in, they realized, we can't close this place down. This is the only hotel in this community. 1,000 people live around here. This pub is over 100 years old. Generations have got stories connected to that place. So they've been running it for the last 2 years. And when we met them last Wednesday, when Maria and I went up there, I just presumed they'd been running pubs before. They've never run a pub before in their life. They've been running it for 2 years. And after they decided to make this decision, after about a week or two of moving into this pub, which is about sort of half an hour from a place called Toowoomba, in a place called Helidon,

0: Tracy gets a diagnosis for, you know, she's not well. She's got MS, and she's still up this morning at 5 a.m. serving coffees for the community. They are, when you talk about Aussie legends, that's those two.
1: 100%.
0: Seriously, when we were up there, you would have thought they'd been part of that community for 20 years. Everyone knew them, and they cared about everyone. As soon as Rio turned up, they obviously can smell city slickers.
1: 100%.
0: No, no, said Pats. We're walking across a road. I'd already been doing some piece to camera, but I then gave it away, you know, across from the pub. And just that old guy, didn't he?
1: Pat.
0: Just comes up to us. You know when the local does this? Yeah. What are you doing? Where are you from?
1: Having a sniff.
0: Sizing me up as not a local. You ain't from around here, stranger. What are you doing here? What are you doing? So we told him, and then straight away he's going, people really care about these couple are amazing. Straight away, it was like an advert for this pub. And then he told us a wild story about the rodeo they did it around the back of the pub.
1: My God. Patsy, have you ever heard of such a thing as a pub rodeo?
2: Never.
1: When
2: ever.
1: I said that, they said they held a rodeo at the pub. I said, I've never heard of a pub rodeo. They looked at me like I was an alien or something.
0: Yeah, no. They held 30 odd bulls?
1: 30 bulls, oh 500 people.
0: Anyone can have a go on? I don't know where Queensland is on sort of bureaucracy and admin, health and safety. Yeah. They were telling me about a 12-year-old that did it.
2: Oh.
0: And then obviously got thrown off and then chased by a bull.
1: And not in a nearby field, in the pub.
0: Yeah, out the back.
2: Just like the beer garden.
1: Yeah. Yes.
0: Well, yeah.
1: Just behind the beer garden.
0: Well, there was a hill's hoist, and then it was like near that was where the bulls all were.
1: We had 30 bulls running around.
0: Yes.
2: Insane.
0: So anyway, that's why we chose this pub. It was just like, well, this has to be. This is what we've been talking about. So the big thing we need at the moment, and we've only got 16 days, is I think we focus first of all on the pub garden, right? Mm-hmm. Because that's where families are, isn't it? And at the moment, it's just a garden, well, to be honest, a couple of dog gum poos. maybe a place for dog poos. Why not? You know, or kids can use it as chalk. They can draw with the little dried up ones that I saw there. Or kick it around. Anyway, Christian, my local pub is festooned with lights.
2: Oh, beautiful.
1: I know exactly the one.
0: They look so cozy in the evening, don't they? It's the sun setting. They're cozy. They always make the night a bit more magical. Plus, you have lots of seating, extra wooden benches and never go astray. Good luck to Tracy. She sounds like an awesome gal. She is. Christian, what about a band stage that can accommodate two or three-piece local band when there's no music on the big old 80-inch TV for sports? They do have an area. Mm. And this is radio, but I'm saying area in quotation marks. It's an area.
1: The stage?
0: It looks, to be honest at the moment, sort of place where they might make a hostage video.
1: Oh. No, and it's not an exaggeration.
0: No. That is the only way I could describe it.
1: By their own admission, needs a bit of work, the stage.
0: Yeah, yeah.
1: It is not so much a stage as a tarpaulin.
0: Yep.
1: And right. A giant Australian flag to sort of cover up the tarpaulin.
0: Yes, right. That's it. Yeah. Christian, what about some tables and chairs? Wow, that's really going to... I wouldn't be surprised if we get some awards.
1: Whoa.
0: Well, many of us should advertise that as well. Come to the Criterion Hotel. We have tables and chairs. Oh, they're really going to be so... Wow-wee. Oh, my God. The Christian O'Connell Show came, and they piled $250,000 into some tables and chairs.
1: We're going to have to spend that money.
0: We need to level up this project right now.
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6: 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It's heavy going just before the Westgate Freeway with barrier works ongoing. Monash Freeway, 35 minutes from Eastlink into Punt Road, and the Western Freeway, 28 minutes from Melton to the Ring Road. 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I'll check Melbourne's latest traffic again in 15 minutes.
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1: Morning, I'm Petrina Jones. Well, not the sort of news Premier Jacinta Allen wants to wake up to, with the polls showing Labor headed for an electoral wipeout come November, while more than 60% of respondents to the Freshwater survey think it's time Jacinta Allen was replaced. But opposition leader Jess Wilson won't be drawn on whether One Nation is now a bigger threat to the Liberals than Labor.
2: My job as opposition leader to change the government this year, and that's what I'm focused on. I'm focused on ensuring that Victorians understand when we get to November, the only way to change the direction of this state is to vote for the Liberals and Nationals.
1: Meantime, Labor hopes its supporters can spare $27 as it begs for donations to stop the rise of One Nation. It's running ads on Facebook and Instagram saying if everyone chipped in, that have the resources to prevent One Nation turning its momentum into seats. A teenager is being questioned over last month's abduction and murder of the son of a former Mongols boss. The 17-year-old is the seventh person to be arrested over Patrick Longordo's death. Meantime, a 37-year-old man has been arrested over Sunday night's fatal stabbing of a man outside a pub in Footscray. And tunnel workers on the suburban rail link may be earning well over $200,000 a year. The Herald Sun reporting they'll be starting on a base rate of $175,000 before penalties. They'll also enjoy extra perks like more leave and wellness rooms. All your latest sport is coming up next.
3: If you run a small business, don't give up. 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Speak to your business angels today.
1: Melbourne remains undefeated at the MCG this year with a thrilling win over Collingwood last night to wrap up round 13 of the AFL. The D's come from behind late in the game to win by 8 points to jump to fifth on the ladder. Coach Stephen King stoked with the result.
4: I think it'll galvanise a group, and you know, I think our group now becomes a bit addictive when you win some close games and big games like that.
1: While Magpies coach Craig McRae says he's very eager to bring some recruits into the club following yesterday's loss, telling Fox he expects to be very active during this year's trade period.
5: I'm impatient to get the right people in our environment and try to get our list to a state where we can compete. That's exactly what our intentions are, and we'll work to whatever that looks like.
1: The Gold Coast Suns have reportedly offered young forward Jed Walter a five-year, $5 million contract as uncertainty grows about the future of Ben King. And our cricketers are in action later today, taking on Bangladesh in the opening one-day clash of their series.
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1: Becoming windy, mostly sunny though, and 19 the top. Tomorrow showers 19. Right now it's 11 degrees. And Melbourne, the Bank of Christians, paying your bills. 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
8: 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That's more like it.

0: Savage Garden, I Want You. Good morning, 8:43. Christian O'Connell's show on Gold. Christian, what about giant Jenga? Quoits. Cornhole. You ever played cornhole?
1: I've never played it.
0: I only played it for the first time last year. Massive in America.
1: Yes.
0: It's fantastic.
1: It's on ESPN.
0: What really? Do you mean? What, as an actual sport?
1: It's regularly on ESPN. Yeah, as an actual sport. They make like a lot of money.
0: You're joking.
1: No, being a professional cornholer.
0: I mean, we need to start a new trend here of cornhole. Cornhole. I don't know if that's catchphrase.
1: Cornhole. As they say.
0: You know, that's it. Well, it starts here, my friend. Cornhole. You know, when you hear cornhole, it's time to toss your beanbag. Let's not forget, are you making a note of any of these ideas for the pub reno, for the pub garden? Obviously, right at the top, there's some tables and chairs still. It's going to take some beacon to do that. Christian, seeing if you've given the prize to a Queensland pub, perhaps you could decorate the garden with New South Wales Blues memorabilia. Maybe a front and centre lifelike shot, Paul Gallen holding up the trophy. They actually have, in the corner, in a tiny corner where no one dares go, is a Blues corner.
1: Yeah, so the whole pub is festooned in Maroons memorabilia. There's a huge flag out the front that takes up almost two stories. And then there's this tiny little pocket of Blues memorabilia.
0: I didn't see anyone daring to sit over in that corner. No, very intimidating that was. Christian's not a big garden without a Kiss pinball machine.
2: Yes.
0: Can you have them outdoors?
1: Outdoors?
0: I tell you what we do need. Oh, my word. Wake up. Wake up, Australia. Wake up. A giant thing.
1: Yes.
0: There must be.
1: Yes.
0: This country loves a giant thing, and they're really marketing reasons. It's mainly places that want some attention and love. They want us to take a detour and go and see their giant thing.
1: Mm. Maybe, well, at the moment, maybe Frontrunner is a giant bull because of the rodeo there. Rodeo.
0: Yeah. Giant cornhole?
1: Giant cornhole!
0: Cornhole! See, it's sweeping the nation. All right, today, we're looking for your curry movies on the time waster. Best in show, $500 Holy Moly Golf Club gift card. Any excuse for your work party at Holy Moly Golf Club. You can book now. What do we think? No surprises, what's the number one? The most ordered curries in Australia, because you don't like it too spicy.
1: Butter chicken.
2: Yeah,
0: number one.
1: Come on.
0: Lame.
1: Massaman.
0: Yeah, and number two, nice beef Massaman is gorgeous.
2: Mm. What else? What do we normally get? We're pretty basic. We get like a butter chicken.
0: Surprise. Green curry, red curry, and chicken tikka masala.
2: Oh, tikka masala.
0: Lovely, lovely. Interesting choice of action there, Pat. maybe update some of that training. Okay, moving on. Curry movies now. Don't do the voice. I was speaking to Rio. Curry movies. Looking for your curry movies today. Dude, where's my katsu?
1: Silver.
0: Pop a dummer.
1: Oh, God.
0: I tell you who loves a curry is Kevin Costner. That's right, Dan Sack with Wolves.

0: Silver plus.
1: Sliding tandals.
0: Gold.
1: Batman.
0: Gordon.
1: There you go. Got up. And for some people, because obviously some Australians can't handle it too spicy, but when it does, trans farters.
0: I'll show myself out.
1: All right, what have you got, Rio?
0: Kairoti ugly.
1: Oh, very good. Smart gold.
0: Katsu in the hat.
1: Also gold.
0: Non-country for old men.
1: Oh, that's gold too. Three golds.
0: And now a doubler. See if you can pick it up. Dal M for Musselman.
1: Two golds. You just served up five golds.
2: Yeah.
1: Well done. All right, what have you got then? Curry movies. Send us yours. 0475-031043.
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5: 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Speeding, chances are you will be caught anywhere, anytime, anyone. A message from the TAC. A crash in Bayswater, Dorset Road, southbound before the Melton Highway. Otherwise, a crash in Hillside, Melton Highway, citybound at Gourlay Road. Delays remain on the Hume Freeway, citybound at Cooper Street. Calder Freeway, heavy on the brakes from Sunshine Avenue to Green Gully Road. Monash Freeway, under speed from Ferntree Gully Road to Warragul Road, but things are easing off. And the Ring Road, our turnabout, still slow inbound just before the Westgate Freeway due to barrier repair works. Invest smarter with CommSec. 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Investing carries risk. I'll check Melbourne's latest traffic again in 15 minutes. Okay.

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0: Cornhole.
1: You might think about it. Once you get both grand finals ticked off, there's a bit of a gap. Of course, there are other sporting things happening. However, there's a bit of a gap for a new sporting event. That's when we host our first ever working title, the Cornhole Cup.
2: Oh, I like it.
1: Or is it the Great Australian Cornhole Off?
2: Cornhole Cup.
1: The cup just says Cornhole, 3 exclamation marks on it. Anyway, I'm getting ahead of myself here. Curry movies drifted quite a bit today. It's all Pat's fault.
3: Oh, don't blame me.
1: Okay, curry movies. Radio, you ready to mark?
2: I'm ready.
1: Masala Land.
2: Oh, God.
1: Very good. Well done, Danny Powell. Viva Vindaloo.
2: Silver.
1: Butter Chicken Run. That's from 11-year-old Alice.
2: Brilliant. And a great movie.
1: It is.
2: Gold.
1: He's just not that Vindaloo. Laura, you were the first one with that one. Rider Mango Chutney.
2: Bronze.
1: Weekend at Boona's.
2: Silver.
1: We bought a Vindaloo.
2: Silver.
1: Yeah, all right. Lisa, well done. Carrie Runnings. Come on.
2: Yeah, it's a gold, come unfortunately.
1: It is funny.
2: Unfortunately, it's a gold.
1: Your first reaction is a chuckle. Well done, James Lamont. Throw Masala from the train.
2: Silver plus.
1: Dude, where's my cornhole? No, gold, but not related to this or anything, but just Tim made us laugh.
2: Cornhole.
1: Crocodile Dundee.
2: Gold.
1: Well done, Kenny Thompson. Gone with the Vindaloo.
2: Bronze.
1: Papa Dharma. Very different kind of Dharma movie. Papa Dharma.
2: He's gold.
1: Wow, we. That is genius. Papa Dharma. He was killing for a curry. Papa Dharma is great. Well done. Great name here. Kim Zanoni.
2: Nothing's beating that. I'm just going to say
1: No. The rest of it, we're just coming down the other side of the mountain, aren't we, really? Once you find Papa Dharma. Oh, dear. The next one on Ray does. The Running Bottom Man. Come on, Joshua. Grow up, son. Are you from Triple M? Uncle Butter Chicken.
2: Silver.
1: Mortal Korma.
2: Silver plus.
1: Penny and Present Danger. That's very clever.
2: Gold.
1: And you know Paul from Koori Rup? He finally got his first gold of the year last week. The Girl I Own a Curry Shop Tattoo.
2: Remember Papa Dharma?
1: Yes. Do you remember the good days? The heydays? Are we really giving that person a Papa Dharma a $500 Holy Moly gift card?
2: It's honestly one of the best ones all year.
1: What? You can't say that.
2: That's incredible.
1: What about serial killer? Oh, my word. Scenes.
2: Papa
1: Scenes.
2: Dharma.
1: This is not Cornhole. All right, that's your winner today. Sydney, stay with us. We've got the Golden Year coming up next, and we need ideas. What else do we put in a pub garden apart from the genius makeover ideas so far of, wait for it, tables and chairs? And where do you get these genius ideas from? Cornhole!
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8: Hi Melbourne, Fiona Ellis-Jones here from Your News Now. It's a chilly 11 degrees this morning. 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
10: 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A truck has broken down on Eastlink, heading northbound on the Ferntree Gully Road exit ramp. The left-hand lane shut, delays are building rather quickly. Nearby, the Monash Freeway, slow going from Eastlink right through to Warragul Road and then a clear run into the Domain Tunnel. No problems on the Western Freeway, it's easing nicely. Ring Road Altonabound is slow before the Princess Freeway with barrier repairs taking place following a truck rollover on Saturday. Speed and lane restrictions are in place. 10 minutes to get on by. 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
12: It's 10 degrees right now. Good morning, I'm John Michael. The Premier is about to front up to the press as a new poll finds almost 60% of voters believe Jacinta Allen should be replaced in the top job. The Freshwater poll puts the Coalition in an election-winning lead, while Labor now trails both the opposition and One Nation when it comes to primary votes. On the federal level, the Coalition has accused Labor of being addicted to politics after the party called on supporters to chip money in to help fight off One Nation. The social media ads are asking for people to donate $27 each to stop the One Nation juggernaut. But Nationals leader Matt Canavan has told Sky there are better things Labor could be doing.
13: I would suggest if they want to improve their political fortunes, they need to focus on delivering better results for the Australian people.
12: court today for a man charged over

0: Sunday's alleged stabbing murder at the back of a Footscray pub. The 37-year-old was arrested last night at Yarraville train station. Officers allege he knew the 25-year-old victim. The death toll from yesterday's massive earthquake in the Philippines has risen to 35. The 7.8 magnitude quake struck the country's south, collapsing buildings and causing a metre-high tsunami wave. Seismologist Adam Pasquale telling 7, aftershocks are expected to continue for days across the region.
1: Generally with these sorts of sequences that we've seen, they'll go on for a few weeks for sure.
0: And Australians are now less satisfied with life now than they were during the COVID pandemic. New research by KPMG shows out of 10, Aussies now rate their life enjoyment at 7.1.
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0: To Gold Sport now, and Brody Mychek is in good spirits as he recovers from a head and neck injury that he suffered during a tackle in yesterday's 8-point win over Collingwood. The D's forward spent the night in hospital. Coach Stephen King admits it was hard to watch.
3: Didn't look great when it's issues around the head, neck. You know, that's serious.
0: Meanwhile, Crows veteran Taylor Walker will miss Thursday night's AFL clash against the Dogs after the tribunal upheld his one-match ban for rough conduct. And the Socceroos will hold a training session later today as preparations ramp up ahead of their World Cup opener against Turkey on Sunday.
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0: Mostly sunny today, getting up to 19. Right now it's 10 degrees in the city. 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
11: 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Kenny Loggins, The Clash, Michael Jackson, John Farnham now, Age of Reason. Just great song.

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0: No better way to start your day than with In Excess, Don't Change. It's just great songs for your non-stop at nine here at Gold with Higo. There is no doubt that in the 80s, if you had a great movie that you needed a brilliant song for, you turned to Kenny Loggins. He was on everything. But how did it come to be that he recorded Danger Zone for Top Gun?
1: I got a call from Giorgio Moroder, and he said, I've got to put a voice on this song. And the band I had, the lawyers killed the deal. Came inside and sang, made a few changes to it. We wrote a little lyric. We added some chords. We recorded it.
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The Bank of Christian opens again very soon on Gold.

Are you ready to have your minds blown? All right, go with me. The Clash, Rock the Casbah, is the same as the movie Footloose. Think about it. Footloose, you know, a lot of dance, it's outlawed, all that kind of stuff. Rock the Casbah by The Clash is about a fictionalized Middle Eastern king or ruler who outlaws rock and disco music, and then his people and fighter pilots defy his ban and dance anyway. See, they're the same. Red Hot Chili Peppers coming up in just a moment. Here's Tracy Chapman, Fast Car. It's just great songs in your non-stop at 9 on Gold. Told you I'd blow your mind.

It's just great songs to wrap up the non-stop of nine here at Gold with Higo. And over the past week, the Christian O'Connell Show has been wanting to save your pub, handing out $5,000 to five different pubs

0: to give them a glow up. And they promised that one pub would get the ultimate makeover. This morning, it was announced that it would be the Criterion Hotel in Helidon, Queensland, which is just outside of Toowoomba. Gary and Tracy own this pub. Christian spoke to Tracy this morning.
1: You know, I was just saying about how, you know, you and your husband, quite a unique story with this pub, actually, is that you brought this place really to turn it into a family home.
2: Yes, we were winding down. Gary had eye issues and I'd been diagnosed with MS, so it was to wind down a little bit. And there is no other hotel in Helidon, so we couldn't shut it down. It was the hub of the town, so... Yeah. It stayed open and we kept working.
1: Which is why we're choosing your pub to give the ultimate reno to. It really deserves it. Mm-hmm. 16 days to transform your pub. Over $250,000. That's what we're going to put into this place. And then we thought we're going to come up there and do the show for the grand reopening.
2: Wow. This is just all overwhelming. It's just so much. It's unbelievable.
0: It is a beautiful looking Queensland pub. Look it up online. The Criterion Hotel in Helidon. 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
4: 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Barrier repairs on the ring road Altona bound on the Princes Freeway ramp causing grief. The left-hand lane closed. Speeds at 40. This is following a truck crash over the weekend. Despite the fact we're through peak, delays remain back to the Deer Park bypass. Elsewhere, word of a crash in Mount Waverley, Stevenson's Road northbound just before High Street Road. A similar story on Stevenson's Road southbound at Ferntree Gully Road, patchy for the Monash City bound around Warragul Road. Australia Post proudly supports the Australian Red Cross to help communities impacted by disaster. 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
7: It's 13 degrees right now. Good morning, I'm John Michael. Labor has hit back after pleading for cash from supporters for its latest ad campaign. Facebook ads are doing the rounds, asking for donations of $27 to help fight the rise of One Nation. Ted O'Brien from the Liberal Party has scoffed at the idea on Nine this morning, while Environment Minister Murray Watt hit back.
8: We're asking our supporters to donate to our party. That's what your party does as well. The problem for you is that you have no supporters left. They're all going to One Nation. You're blaming us for the fall in your polling. That's like going for a run, not tying your shoelaces and blaming gravity for you falling over. You've got to look at yourselves.
7: Meanwhile, on the state level, Victoria's Labor government appears headed for a wipeout at the November election. Today's Freshwater poll shows the Labor primary vote has collapsed to just 23% behind the Coalition and One Nation. The same survey has found 62% of voters believe that Jacinta Allen should be replaced as Premier. Caught today for a man charged over Sunday's fatal stabbing at the back of a Footscray pub. The 37-year-old was arrested last night in Yarraville. He's now been charged with the 25-year-old's murder. Donald Trump has claimed the US will be declaring total victory over Iran in the next 2 weeks. It comes as Israel pauses strikes on Hezbollah in southern Lebanon after the US president demanded both sides stop firing. And Virgin is expanding its pet flights. Small pets will be allowed on selected flights between Adelaide and Melbourne starting on June 23.
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7: To Gold Sport now, and Melbourne veteran Brody Majacek has spent the night in hospital after hurting his head and neck during a tackle in yesterday's 8-point win over Collingwood. Coach Stephen King says the club's still waiting for an update from the medics.
10: He's obviously in good care now at the moment, so just awaiting all those tests and results when they come through.
7: And the English cricketers are at it again. Investigations are now underway into a nightclub incident involving captain Ben Stokes and bowler Gus Atkinson.
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